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0: I'm going to be out of the parking lot in front of PetSmart with Washington, Charles, Mary, David, 0293.
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0: Traveler, can you help me out? The registration for one of the vehicles is Boy Frank Charles, 9225. 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
0: 15th and Elm, Charles Victor X-ray, 8234.
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0: 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Boy Sam Henry, 9802.
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0: 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I'm going to push them off to the nearest white shoulder, and they're working on getting the vehicle towed.
1: 1203, 1722.

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0: Copy.
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0: I'll give you the name just to get into the call then.
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0: Last of Cruz, Evil, Evil Way 1968-0914.
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0: 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Tolzo 3 status. 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
0: 240 and Victor Edward Lincoln Ocean Ida Tom Avenue. 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
1: Delta 3.
0: West of Olivares, 1st of JL, John Adam Young, Edward Lincoln, Middle V Victor, 2007-0223.
2: What? Traffic occurred on Highway 125 at Meadowbrook. State has not been advised yet. Blue van was telling RP to pull over, threaten them, continuing northbound on 125, following them. Sounds like they're entering the roundabout at Plaza now.

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Negative. Suspect vehicle turns southbound on Plaza. RP is no longer near the vehicle.

0: Squaw Wall Patrol's aggressive. Southbound on Plaza away from State Route 125. Blue van. Was telling reporting party to pull over and threaten reporting party. RP's in a white and black Toyota Corolla.
1: Did the RP request contact?
0: No, reporting party no longer observed.
1: 764.
0: 764, 7245.
1: 64, Wall over, see, then stop.
0: 633.
1: On college app, just off of 125, temporary plate, Adam 93, 622, 83, on a red Mustang. 633,
0: 7245.

0: Dispatch 238, child neglect. 735 Hobson Street, RP found a 2-year-old child running at large. Returned child to their residence. Found the residence with the door open. Killed inside for at least 5 minutes. Another incident, was inside sleeping. 14-year-old female left with both of them.
1: Received.

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0: 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Loss prevention as a cooperative adult male shoplifter detained in the security office.
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0: Copy.
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0: 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He's 2-4, give me up. Near Muffles, 11, Utah registration, 6, David Charles, Union, 8.
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2: 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It's a Toyota 4Runner.
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Timeout 1811.

0: paramedics respond to 84823 Eastside Road, 97-year-old female, dizzy. Here's the cops number. Medics respond to 84823 Eastside Road, 97-year-old.
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1: 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Charles John John 0766.
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0: 307 Lewis, is there a delay with NCIC or WASIC?
1: Right, delay on access. Potentially until Monday morning.
0: Receive. Oh, I got it. Disregard.
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Three zero seven seven. Four ball, 3077. Go ahead, 1826.

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0: 828.
1: Poe has gas now. I'll be clear. He'll be on his way shortly.
0: 828-1828. Can I tell that status?
1: Yeah.
0: Tells us 8-20.
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2: Dispatch 242-250 assault in progress. 242.
1: 250.
2: Jefferson Park, teenager at the park, Mr. Ryan Rock, Starbeam's brother. We're still trying to get further info. 242.
1: 250.
2: Units en route to Jefferson Park. Looks like the phone is near the train on 9th Avenue.
0: Squad 240 exiting 2 Edison, David 02306 Frank.
1: 719, 8236.
2: Suspect described as a white male, black hoodie.

0: 317, dispatch.
1: 317.
0: Out with the
2: copy. This is the coroner of 9 and Malcolm.

0: Again, 7.
1: Adrian.
0: East 182 at 12. Boy Ocean Union, 5233.
1: 328253.
2: Wildlife 156, can we?
1: Wildlife 156.
2: We got a Crow Butte Park with three individuals. Three drivers. Last of Rodriguez, first of Isaac, J. John, 2005-0804, number 2.
1: Go ahead.
2: Last of Choppa, Charles Henry, Adam, Paul Adam, first of Adrian, no middle, 1985-0104, number 3.
1: Go ahead.
2: Last of Diaz, first of Ramona, A. Adam, 2003-0210.
1: Go ahead, spelling of location.
2: Crow Butte. Charles Robert Ocean William Butte. It's near Highway 14, Mile Post 155.
1: Well, that's 156, 1844.
3: Presence again, I'm going to stop.
1: Pacific.
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1: Pacific, 1844.

0: Lisa.
1: North 85 from East, correction, North 85 from East 240, Charles Adam King, 676-2.
2: 7-18-2-4-6.

0: 7-18 Kennewick approaching Sylvester.
1: So 19-18
0: exiting to Sylvester.
2: Are there any fish and wildlife officers that can come out here? We have a decapitated turtle.
3: Checking life.

0: Nate, you're going to go be clear out on en route to 719.
1: Adrian,
2: 850. 719, I'm engaged with Mr. Garner, take it off.
0: Adrian.
1: 73, 719, 850.

0: Rodriguez, Isaac, James, white male, 2005-08-04-54-115, black, brown. Failure to appear driving with license suspended. Second, 1000, Yakima County Sheriff's Office. DOC information.
1: Wildlife 156. Good.
0: Chapa, Adrian, white male, 1985-01-04-57-250. Denied firearm applicant.
1: Wildlife 156.
0: Rodriguez, 2027 expiration suspended as of financial responsibility.
1: Wildlife 156.
0: Chapa, 2029 expiration. Tank vehicle, double triple trailers.

0: So is there a second title pin on Rodriguez out of Benton County?
1: Right. Is there a respondent? $250. Eastern Washington only. Driver's license is 20 seconds.
0: Well, that's 156. Can you try to confirm those warrants?
1: Well, that's officer 5052.

0: Canada Patrol, Pass 6, blocking disabled North 395 10th Avenue, white semi, right lane.
1: Is there any other further?
0: No. Subject 3, 253.

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1: 719.
0: 1240, 41, Oregon 969, David Edwards, 0.
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0: Oregon 969, David Edwards, 0.
1: 719, 2258.

0: Wildlife 156, Benton County and Yakima County both confirm flying.
1: Wildlife 156, Tracy. I'll take them to Benton County. And is there a second unit available?
0: Anyway, officials, Wildlife 156, requesting a second unit, East 14, Milepost 155, Crow Butte, for a traffic stop warrant.
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0: Wildlife 156.
3: 70 Kettle Gold, your traffic?
1: Please, half an hour. Oh, be tempted to take the victim in custody. If he can continue, I'll advise. I still need him to continue.
4: 6 and 6 through Kenway, get out of service.
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0: 6 through 9301.
2: 12 and 3. Currently, a semi blocking. He has a flat left front tire. He does have his triangles out. Traffic is getting by on the left lane, and it's not backing up. H2A will make contact with the driver here shortly.
0: So, 6 and 9301.

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0: 403.
1: I'm out with the registered owner of the vehicle. That's 307 North College.
0: Covering.

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1: 6 7.
0: On Isaacs near Chris Lane. David 72122 Edward.
1: 6 7 19 08. Can we qualify 156 status? Life 156 status. No answer, Wildlife 156-9208.

0: semi was removed from 395. It's on 7th, partially blocking.
1: Hey,
0: JK. The driver advised that he has help on the way.
1: Hey, 39 to 14.

0: Wildlife on record status. Kennewick Wildlife 156 status. West 1950.
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Wildlife 126 Clovis, driver check. Wildlife 126. Last of Charles Robert Union, Zebra Adam Nora, first of Mary Adam Robert Ida Adam, date of birth 1985-05-15. Go ahead, date of birth 1-4, let's cut off. Go ahead, date of birth 1-4, let's cut off. 1985-05-15. Well, that's 126-1920.

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0: Hello, this is Wild Life 126, cruise in 2027 expiration. Clear to land this. Wildlife 126. Wildlife 126, 1922.
1: So 1919, 1922.

0: 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E12 332, Charles Robert William, 0963.
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1: 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Wildlife 126, go ahead.
2: Last is Sam Lincoln, Ocean, Adam, Nora. 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

0: 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Sloan, Logan, R, 2004-0824. 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

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Respond to vertigo, dizziness, generalized weakness. At 3:39, Northeast Fernwood Place. Cross streets are dead end and Northeast C Street. 8:30:21. Respond to vertigo, dizziness, generalized weakness. At 3:39, Northeast Fernwood Place. Timeout 1943.

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2: 8:30, 21, you're en route. 239 Northeast Fernwood Place. Conscious, breathing normally, 82-year-old female with all over pain and weakness. Key information is in the notes. The patient is in the bedroom on the back of the house on the left.
3: Six dispatch traffic. And Myra, Oregon, 480, George Lincoln, David.
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1: 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Go ahead.
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3: 60 dispatch.
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3: There was a warning.
1: Received.
3: Dispatch, one in custody.
1: 241, one in custody.

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1: Received.

0: Well, Walker Trail Block disabled, westbound off of 416, smaller blue passenger car, hazard activated, right lane, Garfield County advised, vehicle occupied.
1: 307 en route from 12 at 420.
0: 307 en route from 12, off of 420 and 953. To a known incident type, Walla Walla County, at 31397, West Highway 12. Cross streets are Italia East Road and Columbia Way. Water tender 3833. Respond to a known incident type. Walla Walla County, at 31397, West Highway 12. Timeout 1952.

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0: Southwest 217, 242. 927 West Poplar Street, domestic physical. RP reporting is being assaulted by a 16-year-old brother. Still gathering further.
1: 817. 242.

0: 307 arriving. 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
0: Charles Robert Edward, 4974.
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2: you. Brother went back inside, RP's outside.
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0: Four, correction, Washington, Peterson, 2018, expiration, record only, Arizona, 2058, expiration.
1: 761.
0: Dr. Frank, it's Phoenix.
2: Party two, Roger.
0: Party two, copy.

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2: 2343 dispatch.
1: Utility 247.
3: Utility 243, go ahead. Can clear us from that
1: 307
3: number. We'll be still here about till 2200.
4: Copy, clearing it 2000.
1: Pomeroy 307.
0: He's able to get going, but at a very slow speed. I'm going to follow him. It's about 2 miles to the top for the Alpaw rest area, and he's going to get help and route from there. There's nowhere to pull over where we're at.
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0: A Christian Gomez, Cisneros, 7907, 57160, brown and black. This is going to be for failure to appear, reckless driving, bail of 1100 out of Walla Walla PD.
1: Go ahead.
0: Confirmed.

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Wildlife 126, two-part last, first part, Ida Nora Frank, Adam Nora Tom, Edward, second part, Sam Adam Union, Charles Edward David Ocean, first Robert Ocean George, Edward Lincoln, Ida Ocean, date of birth, 1976, 0922. Wildlife 126, 2025.

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0: What was the district attorney's on? Canuck 718 status? Canuck 718 status? 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

0: 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Where's 1203 coming from?
1: How's the car location?
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0: 719 received. I'll disregard you closer.
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1: 764.
0: Let's slow the 315. It's a truck towing a little orange race car. Oregon 935. Mary Edward Lincoln on the race car.
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2: 719, can we stop?
1: 719.
2: Bob Wilson in Colorado, Boy King Adam, 6214.
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0: Well, all officials are on the keys, 12 mile post 308, silver Honda passenger car, Charles Sam Lincoln, 1373, lane travel high rate.
1: Six, three,
0: 14.
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0: stopping at that. Eastbound 350.
1: 602-2017. Dispatch. 830-21. Transport, St. Mary's. 2017.

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2: Victoria, eastbound from CCV all the way up to 385. Can you call them to see if they have a different location?
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1: Tell Joe 3, 2022, can I get to wait, guys? Well, I've 126 Clotus, California drivers by Willen. Repeat. Well, that's 126 2022. Well, one level, go ahead.
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3: I'm to Edison from westbound 240. 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
0: William David Lincoln, 28, Nora Zebra Boy, 803 Boy. Correction, 803 Boy.
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0: 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Lotus Veltex 126, we have return on California. 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Washington returns to Chula Monterey, 2030 to expiration.
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1: 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I'll get it when I get back.
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1: Medic 2, respond to chest pain, male or female, age greater than 25.
0: They decided to do an driver's exchange personally. They did not request a PTCR. I'll be clear. Hey, Chicken and Sovereign.
1: Okay.
0: Fruitland and Grand Ronde. Looks like California, King 567 Frank 1.
1: Hey,
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1: Kosa.
2: 719. Bob Olson and Dawes. Charles Union Henry, 2687.
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0: 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Relazo Martinez, Mary Adam Robert, Tom Ida Nora, Edward Zebra, Krista Diego, David Ida Edward, George Ocean, Middle A for Alexis, 2005-1022, and all in when you're ready. 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

0: information's been exhausted, and there's two adult passengers in the vehicle we're going to try to find rides for.
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0: will be clear of JJ Tracy, en route to 19, the type DC. Also, any mileage when ready?
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0: follow-up. This is Ray Martinez, California, 2030 expiration.
1: 6-3, he'll be driving the Honda away as well as the two passengers. They're all clear and underway. I'm en route to jail.
0: No fires.
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0: There's a red hatchback passenger car. 112 at 316 at 110 miles an hour. I'm going to attempt to overtake.
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0: 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I think it's probably going to try to take off from it.
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0: 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It's still an high rate.
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1: 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I'm catching up to it.
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0: 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Speeds are 115 west from 311. Traffic is light.
1: 10 to call all patrols, emergency traffic only. 115 miles per hour, westbound from Outpost 311, traffic light.
2: Delta 39, can you attach me to the log?
1: Delta 39, continue.
0: Terminated near head-on collision,
1: 2054.
3: Batch 160.
4: 160.
3: A patrol requesting an assister in pursuit of a vehicle westbound 12 from Outpost 308. Advised to be coming from Wawa, but they're still requesting response.
4: 160.
3: Vehicle is a silver Honda, erratic speed, failure yield.
4: 160, confirming they're coming towards Walla Walla.
3: Negative, westbound towards Tri-City.
4: 160.
3: Go ahead.
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3: Received. 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
1: And you re-engage vehicle taking 730, requesting spikes.
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0: Vehicle's on fire.
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0: District 6, and Wallula. Respond to smoke investigation outdoors at Touche North Road and Lacro Road. District 6, and Wallula. Respond to smoke investigation outdoors at Touche North Road and Lacro Road. Timeout 2056.
1: I'm in Route 35, Hildebrand.
2: 719 from 395 and Hildebrand, 2057. Message, we're well on 5th Street.
3: The vehicle apparently went west on 730 at the junction and just wrecked out at milepost 5. It's on its top. We'll be dispatching out 8.
4: I'll be clear of my stop of the warning, and you can attach me to that.

0: 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I'll be en route.
1: Copy, Chief 662.
2: Yeah, because it's going to be extended ETA for me at 5-7.
1: Also. Tell the 6158.
0: Go ahead.
1: I'm getting ready to tone out a motor vehicle accident at Highway 730, milepost 5. WSP was in pursuit. The vehicle is wrecked out.
3: Thank you, General. I'm passing to Rivers Road now.
1: Please, right, 59.
0: Copy that. Also have District 5 respond to that.
1: We are advising CCOM now.

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1: Investigation outdoors. Sister 3100. Road in LaCroix Road. District 6. Response to smoke investigation outdoors. At Touche North Road in LaCroix Road. Timeout 2059.

0: District 6. Respond to accident injury. Highway 730 mile post 5. Cross streets are Highway 730 and Highway 730. District 6. Respond to accident injury. Highway 730 mile post 5. Timeout 2100.
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1: Go ahead, brush fire transmission. What's wrong with cover?
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4: 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I'll let you know when I get there. 50 acres on fire.
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1: Entry 2102.
5: The vehicle's not on fire, but it may be soon. The hillside is. I have two detained. Go notify a supervisor and probably a tech and make sure fire's en route.
1: Fire's en route, 110 advised. 719's en route, tech.
5: The female is saying she's uninjured. The driver said he might be concussed.
1: Seven six, 4 7 1 2 3.

0: 下什么？
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2: Be advised, occupants are out of the vehicle now, but the vehicle is on fire and has now started a brush fire.
3: Copy that. If you can notify District 5 instead of their medic unit, if they can bring a grass truck.
2: Received.

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1: 10-12-0, patrol cruising normal traffic, 2105.
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0: I can hear you now. Do I need to respond to 730?
1: Well, 7-6-4, go ahead and request 307 respond to the.
2: Right.
1: 7-6-4, 21-07.
2: One or two grass trucks.
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0: 32
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0: From
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1: 307-21-08.
2: Copy. They do have a
0: 6-3-1-1
2: fire in Franklin County.
1: 6-3-21-08.
2: Across the river there. Oh,

0: Yeah, I just have your guys' headed my way. They can even go non-code until I get on scene.
1: Received. Frank, duty officer 341 dispatch, that's going to be engine 3441 out of station 1.
2: Engine 3441. Duty officer 341, do you want tones?
1: Yes, please.
2: Go again on tone.
1: Yes, please.

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2: 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Engine 3441.

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0: Copy. The wreck has now caused a fire on the hillside. 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
1: Fire several acres on the hillside.
2: This is easily
0: 10-4 fires en route. They've been advised.
2: On the hillside, you're going to need a lot more units.
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0: Center 4-2113. Engine 3441 here and around the area of 2C North Road and LaGrow Road. T62 is headed that direction also for a smoke investigation. He is seeing a plume.
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5: 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I'm all the way to.
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4: 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I'll be going up on top.
3: Right.
0: 764, 2140. You're being rerouted to Highway 730, milepost 5.

0: Charlie 41, Cadillac, back in the car. What's that?
1: Well, that's 41, 2148.
2: Chief 62, go ahead.
1: Wildlife 126, Kennewick.
3: I have 3441 headed to
1: Wildlife 126.
3: You want me to have them stay in the house for now?
1: I'll be in route 764 from Pasco. Wildlife 126, 2114.
0: Keep them coming. We're going to go second alarm for the grass fire on 730.
3: Received. Do you want me to fill the rest of that second alarm, which would be another grass and attender?
0: Yes, please, if it's already on top of the hill and 50 acres at this time.
3: Received. I'll start getting
4: some of
3: the way. Duty officer 3-4-4-4-4-4-4-4-4-4-4-4-4-4-4-4-4-4-4-4-4-4-4-4-4-4-4-4-4-4-4-4-4-4-4-4-4-4-4-4-4-4-4-4-4-4-4-4-4-4-4-4-4-4-4-4-4-4-4-4-4-4-4-4-4-4-4-4-4-4-4-4-4-4-4-4-4-4-4-4-4-4-4-4-4-4-4-4-4-4-4-4-4-4-4-4-4-4-4-4-4-4-4-4-4-4-4-4-4-4-4-4-4-4-4-4-4-4-4-4-4-4-4-4-4-4-4-4-4-4-4-4-4-4-4-4-4-4-4-4-4-4-4-4-4-4-4-4-4-4-4-4-4-4-4-4-4-4-4-4-4-4-4-4-4-4-4-4-4-4-4-4-4-4-4-4-4-4-4-4-4-4-4-4-4-4-4-4-4-4-4-4- 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

0: out that way as well.
1: 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Chief 61 is still out on North Sushi. They could probably use the help.
2: 719, roadway is bearing right, 74 degrees. Visibility clear.
0: Walla dispatch.
3: 719,
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0: 52.
1: Yeah, I went up 2C North to Sims Road. Now I'm on top. That smoke and fire is probably the one across the road, or across the river.
2: AET to 764.
1: ETA. I'll be headed to 730.
2: Do you have any criminal on the vehicle passenger, or can I take her out of handcuffs?
0: Copy. UTL on the fire. You can north,
2: take her out if you wouldn't mind interviewing her for me.
0: That, you'll be in around to 7:30.
2: Copy. Over
0: to
2: you.
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2: Estrada, Ubarra, George, Union, Edward, Victor, Adam, Robert, Adam, versus Salvador, 2004-0109, no OLN. 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
0: Received. 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

0: 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North County Fire. 3. Engine 3442. Wildland Engine. North County Fire. 1. 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Respond to National County Fire. Highway 730 mile post 5. Cross Street. Our Highway 730 and Highway 730. Wildland.
1: Good.
0: County Fire.
2: Center block of Southeast Birch Avenue for disturbance, 2 males and a female. Verbal altercation, 1 male in a white shirt near the apartment at 216.
0: Respond to natural cover fire. Highway 730 mile post 5. Timeout 2120.

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0: ATV 381. Respond to natural cover fire. Highway 730 mile post 5. Cross streets or Highway 730 and Highway 730. ATV 381. Respond to natural cover fire. Highway 730 mile post 5. Timeout 2133.
1: All units have seen 719 advised roadway bear and try 74 degrees, visibility clear.
2: Is the roadway closed right now for fire?
1: Close at the junction.
2: Has DOT been notified?
1: Right.
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1: 262, go ahead.
0: Oregon Rural Fire is advising that they are sending a disc and a dozer.
1: Copy.
2: Wildlife 126, follow all the out of the junction. Wildlife 126, turn to the center back.

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0: Do you know how long it takes to get one of their dozers out there? And if it's quicker than us, I might hold mine back in town.
1: Yeah, I'm on the just about on scene, and we'll see what we got, and I'll advise from there.
0: Copy.
2: Dispatch will try to get an ETA for Oregon Fire.
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2: Received.
1: Will be arriving on scene.
2: Copy, arriving 2137.

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2: I'll be assuming Highway 30 command. At this time, cancel all dozers. There's no dozer work that can be done right now.
1: Copy. 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
2: Officer 341.
3: Go ahead.
2: Yeah, when you arrive, I'll leave you down on the highway. I am taking some of the grass street units and getting up into this fire through an access point further past it.
3: I'll head to Highway 730. And are we using UTAC? Is that what I heard?
2: UTAC at this time.
1: Dispatch 409, 419.
3: You were cut off. Repeat.
2: Go ahead. UTAC at this time.
3: Copy.
1: Shop left in progress, just subject to select. He's currently in row 11, getting in a vehicle, still gathering further.
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0: 421. RP was with loss prevention. Couldn't see the vehicle, but it was in row 11.
1: Copy.
2: 6-2. 421 dispatch arriving. Also, do we have a description on the subject?
0: Negative.

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0: 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Following now. I'm behind you.
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0: call the RP back?
2: Negative, thank you. I'm going to see if I'll find you.
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0: Copy. Thank you. We have one detained.
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3: We've narrowed the scene. I'll be following the ambulance to Lourdes with the suspect.
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3: Duty officer 341 to chief 362 on fire primary.
1: Received.
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4: Hey, I'm unable to raise you on TAC. I have two grass units. Do you want them to go a hatch grade or the two track? What would be more advantageous?
5: At the moment, it's not very, it's up here on top and it's not close to hatch grade at all.
4: Received. I'm going to be sending you 3442 and 3441 to the two track.

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0: We just got a call from Engine 61. They are south of State Patrol's location, requesting a deputy respond.
1: Copy. On 7:30.
0: 10-4. They're going to be west of where State Patrol took them into custody.
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2: Wallula.
0: We just got a call from there. Engine boss.
2: Wallula.
1: Copy.
3: Go ahead. Do you want me to continue go or head that way?
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5: .168, .137, you were really scratchy. 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
3: Negative, I was just calling. 160 off, since you were heading there.
5: Copy.

0: 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What was that location again?
1: It's going to be engine 61. They're west of State Patrol and where they arrested the individual.

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0: Natural cover fire. Highway 730, mile post 5. Cross streets are Highway 730 and Highway 730. Medic 1, respond to natural cover fire. Highway 730, mile post 5. Timeout 2201.
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0: One, six,
1: Highway 73, milepost 5. One, six, Rescue 61 is on scene requesting a medic for a 25-year-old female involved in the accident, complaining of chest discomfort. They are requesting that you give them a call. I put their number in the notes. Received.
0: And then I'll handle that disturbance.
1: Copy.

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1: Negative, I'm coming around to the other road.
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3: Copy.
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1: District 6, do we need to follow you guys to the right here?

0: Officer 341. Do we have a sender down here? Okay, I think I'll give one from you, if that's okay, and one of mine.
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1: Do we need to advise emergency management?
0: 343.
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0: You want this one?
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2: 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ATV 381 dispatch will be in route in a few minutes.
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Highway 730 mile post 5. Cross streets or Highway 730 and Highway 730. Water tender 3832. Respond to natural cover fire. Highway 730 mile post 5. 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

0: command.
1: 6-1, can you get a stop here? 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

0: altitude is going to slop over this top up here and it's going to burn that off anyway.
1: Full line.
2: Fernando,
1: halfway up. We can meet in the middle and cut this off.
2: Copy. We were advised WSC was shutting it down. I'm not sure about the Oregon side. We'll call you, Matilla County.
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3: 250. Area of Roosevelt and Melrose, Silver Chevy Silverado in the lane of travel. RPs are believing it's possibly an accident, also involved a black RAV4 door, drove away, male and female left, the male left on a scooter.
4: 241.
5: 250.
3: Male left on a scooter towards Isaacs, female with darker hair last seen walking towards J Street.
6: Mar Ortiz, Oregon, 2026 expiration, ID only.
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6: Eight, 2015.

0: 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Do you want a message sent? Turn to 15.
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0: 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Junior, we're down to a half a tank.
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0: 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I like that's the water. I'm checking out.
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3: Are you going to go out the bottom?
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3: 30 copy.
0: Clear. 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
1: Received.
2: 44 is, 362 on
1: 409. Last unit.
5: 409. Clear warning, also.
1: Go your also.
5: En route to that disturbance.
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6: 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Far up this draw, we can get off the island.
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2: 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It's going to come to us here.
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3744. 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

0: 764 Walla, can you see if you can find me a photo of the female and email me both their returns, please?
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0: Medic 2, respond to fall with minor injury. Eagles Lodge Walla Walla, at 350 South 2nd Avenue. Cross Street for East Burke Street and Stahl Avenue. Medic 2, respond to fall with minor injury.
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0: Lodge Walla Walla, at 350 South 2nd Avenue.
1: Time recall this to RP requesting contact notes in the narrative.
2: Copy. I'll try my phone first.
3: I had no both units be cleared, no report.
1: Thank you.
4: Tender 3832, dispatch.
1: Tender 3832.
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1: Received 2235.

0: you, Greg.
1: Hey, Trick.
0: I was a wrong way vehicle. The exit onto 4th from West 182, Charles John Young, 0572.
1: Hey, Trick,

0: 1. Go ahead.
1: That's North County brush truck. Here, where your structure is with that. Can't really do much down here.
0: Well, if you're not utilizing them, I like them up on top.
1: I can't get up down here. Not much going running into the rock. I'll send them up your way. You want the ATV up there when it gets here?
0: Yes, please.
1: I've got a District 4, District 8 tender en route. You want them up that roadway to the house up there?
0: I'll see if I can't find them a spot up here. I'll let you know.
1: Okay, when they get here, I'll put them at the bottom of the driveway. Then if you think they can come up, they can.
0: Copy. That'll be good for now.

0: Hey, check out.
1: Hey, Chris.
0: May have been corrected. No sign of impairment. I'll be clear.
2: We're arriving, coming down 7:30 from Wallula. Where would you like the ATV to go to?
3: C381 should be down there. He'll direct you.
2: Great, babe.

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1: 7:30 command, go ahead.
0: Yeah, all units arriving, command will be on Wallula. And then we have, we're using UTAC also.
1: Dispatch 241,
2: Wallula for command, UTAC for the units.
3: 242.
1: 1815 Isaacs Avenue, Del Taco, Walla Walla for a disturbance, male subject inside, banging on, or correct.
2: Go ahead.
1: He's outside banging on the drive through window, refusing to leave. Subject's going to be in a vehicle, the RP is in a vehicle calling in, saying the staff is refusing to give money, so we're getting calls from both parties.
2: Copy, Rescue 61 en route back to station for a tender.
3: 242.
1: Dispatch.
3: 217. I'm right around the corner. I'll take it for one of them.
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0: 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You can disregard. I'll continue.
1: 81. Copy, thanks.
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0: lot of stuff going on. 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
1: It's a pretty good trail that goes right from where my vehicle is up into the bottom of that canyon, right in the V. Yeah, as well as Fish and Wildlife. One person there with a hand crew. Just one person. 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
3: Affirm, tactical tender 3423 is in route. They've been en route for approximately 34 minutes.
0: Received. Both those tenders can come down to 7:30 to Milepost Park.
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1: 242.
0: There's a vehicle on Highway 12 traveling eastbound in the westbound lane. I'm attempting to turn around.
1: Copy, do you have a cross or a milepost?
0: Just past Clinton.
1: Copy, Highway 12 and Clinton.
2: 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You can attach us.
1: Received.
2: We'll stop traffic at G Street.
0: Copy. Coming up on Wilbur right now.
1: Coming up on Wilbur.
0: Washington 28.
1: Go ahead.
0: Adam William David, 2588.
1: Out of Dayton.
0: Copy. We're continuing slowly, turning onto Wilbur.
1: Confirming, turning onto Wilbur.
0: Correct.
1: Received.
0: Vehicle pulling over, Spark Drive.
1: Copy, pulling over.
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1: 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Domestic physical. RP assaulted by a Hannah Taze. Parties are separated. RP's outside.

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1: 419.
0: I'll be clear. Report en route to the domestic.
1: Copy, 409, 419, 521 Southeast State Avenue, domestic problem. RP went to his father's house because he was afraid of his mother. She's now at that location, intoxicated, banging on the door. Arrived in a Ford Bronco with orange rims.

0: Bobby. 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
1: Was that traffic for me?

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1: Do you show any orders?
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1: 7-6-4.
0: We won't be searching the vehicle until Mara has it for impound.
1: 7-6-4, 2-3-19.

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0: driveway.
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0: They're having to come out that road to fill.

0: officer 341. Bob, on that canyon, I don't think the trail's going to hold it. And slowly going into the bottom.
1: Copy. We had a couple of units try to make it down to the top. It's not passable by vehicle.
0: Yeah, if you get towards the bottom, it's almost vertical.
1: We can do to try this up?
0: Boat request for aircraft in the morning. Parts are on the bottom, you can't get on foot, too steep.
1: Yeah, I copy.
0: I have eyes the northeast corner.
1: Kinda. Your ATV's up there, but it went over the bluff, so we're trying to figure out another access point.
0: Yeah, might want to ask Rusty about that. We still are only a second alarm. I don't know if any more resources would help you or not. Just a thought.
1: In my opinion, I don't think so, just due to access. Rusty and I are going to put a plan together. I think you said it's back down to the highway, if I heard him correctly.
0: Winter is down here with me.
1: I'll be good to know.

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2: 419.
0: Hot Mama's on college for fireworks. Subjects are in fireworks at cars. RP is a neighbor. She can hear multiple voices. 419, copy.
1: Probably disregard.
0: 421, you copy?
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0: Red Hummer just passed us, and that was the fireworks.
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0: 409, RP calling back in, stating the subjects are south of her, closer to 10th.
1: Copy. We'll be out in call at 6 with Washington, Charles, Boy Sam, 9810.
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0: stand by. Dispatch 217.
1: 217.
0: 639 North Rose Street for domestic physical. RP assaulted by Juan Carlos Diaz. Gathering further, she's very upset on the phone.
1: 217.
0: 409, go ahead.
1: Subject will stop in the fireworks for clear, no report.
0: Received. Dispatch 242 status.
2: I'll be clear. He's attached me to domestic.
0: Received.

0: 31 on Long River.
1: Go ahead.
2: Utilizing 217, you've received a female, went back in the house, male is now trying to force the door.
0: Well, Lula, for structure protection, it's going to be going
3: 217.
1: I can leave comfortably one unit up here to monitor. Both District 4 trucks are
2: 17242, we just lost connection with the RP.
1: And I can leave grass 63 up here to monitor.
3: 217 number.
1: Otherwise, there's
2: 17 copy.
1: You're okay with that?
0: Yeah, we're going to have to walk it down that 2 track, and then we're going to have to figure out this east side. But we're going to have to go to hatch at this point and try to stop it there.
1: Okay, I'll leave grass 63 up here to monitor. I'll take engine 3744 and myself, and we'll head to the highway. See what we need to do over there.
0: Copy. Yeah, are you in contact with the ATV too?
1: I am not.

0: at 409. Recalled the domestic problem. Father is requesting contact, name and number in the narrative.
1: Do you want me to head up patch grade? I've got tender 62.
2: Negative, just stay there at hatch grade by the highway.
1: Received. Road here quickly, back to where we were.
2: Go ahead for Chief 362.
3: 421 visible.
0: 1444 Southeast Central Avenue, disturbance, odd party, subjects urinating in the bushes, vehicles, bad parking.
3: 421 visible, copy.

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1: Myself from 250 here out on North Rose.
0: Racing. 421, dispatch arriving. 421, copy.

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1: Digit 720, first step. 12-126, all the same traffic. 12-126, 20, first step.

0: 10 all.
1: Okay.
0: I'll be cleared. BOT is set up on the east end at the junction, and they are in the process of setting up a barricade on the west end and relieving 603. ODOT refused to come out to assist. And I'll be clear.
1: 110, 5048.

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1: Can you have medic respond? Victim complaining of an anxiety attack. I'm just, I'm really.

Medic 2, respond to breathing difficulty. At 639 North Road Street. Cross streets are Pacific Avenue and East Road Street. Medic 2, respond to breathing difficulty. At 639 North Road Street. Timeout 2351.

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1: Repeat, do we have any deputies respond?
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0: Copy. 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

0: 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No descriptions given.
1: 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Be careful.
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1: Hey, Pepe.
0: DOT now has 730 blocked at the Oregon border.
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0: Received.
1: 17.
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0: We'll get 3061 here, rolling here in just a little bit. Can you do backup calls for me, please?
1: Copy. 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

0: 137.
1: Stop, clear, and I'll head to Rose as well.
0: Copy. Can you land dispatch?
1: Yes.
0: Clear and in route to Rose as well. 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
1: Go ahead, ATV.
0: Rusty, if that's you, you're broken. We'd like to get a tender back up almost right to the entrance to the grain growers. Elevator entrance. We've got access to the highway with the ATV down here to the canyon where the fire is burning into.
1: Copy. We've got one coming around there and two brush trucks.
2: Got it.
0: Probably not accessible with a brush truck, but we can get to the highway with the ATV. Maybe with the right brush truck, possibly, but it's kind of sketchy getting up with a truck.
1: Copy.
0: Or any of the smaller grass trucks.
1: I've got some more coming, but the only two I got is, I believe, District Forest trucks headed that way.

0: 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Do you need me to come back to road?
1: Negative.
0: Copy.
1: Stage here at the bottom of hatch grade. Do you want me to move down to the little elevators? Where the fighter's at right now and kind of help them walking along the road. Tender 6-1 headed there too, and he's about half. Receive also.
2: Tender 3061.
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1: Turn right.
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1: Go ahead.
2: Eric said he'll stay under the road. Units will be clear. No report.
1: Richard.
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1: Thank you, 33 Mink. Isaacs Avenue, Mink Court. I don't want a person such as refusing to leave or getting a description.
2: Can we just go to ride at Dodd Road?
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0: Copy, I'm heading that way.
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1: Yeah,
0: short Hispanic. Male, black shirt, camo shorts. Keeps coming in and out.
2: Just advise us if you'd like us to...
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1: Go ahead.
0: Plane calls in Manjania, small sedan following RP, is not maintaining speed, also lane travel. They're going to be northbound on College near Andy's Market.
1: Copy, you can attach 421 as well.
0: Received.

0: 409. The vehicle went westbound on 9th from College. RP no longer following. No other description other than small sedan.
1: Reese's.
2: 241 dispatch, can I get the case number?
0: 10277.

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3: 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Officers are just arriving on scene.

0: City Fire Road. Ambulance response to the area of Sam's Stop and Shop, 1121 South Main Street. Two vehicle accident, one vehicle on its side. Officers are just arriving on scene. Unknown injury. Dispatch clear 041.
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1: 10-4, we copy. 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
3: 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Thank you.

0: officer, 341.
1: Hey, do you want me to see if we can start our dozer, or is it even worth it?
0: They'll be available or be out here at light and can utilize them at least maybe around the thousand.
1: Copy. All right, well, we'll see how this goes the next couple hours.
0: Copy. We do have the city unit and College Place unit here at the houses at Hatch Grange, too.
1: Copy. Is that a structure engine or a wild band?
0: Wild band.

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Corner Market, this is going to be one vehicle into a parked car.

I was just advising 50 that it was in front of Sam's, and it was going to be two vehicles. One was a parked vehicle.

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0: So 341
2: to ATV 381.
0: Go ahead.
1: So,
0: I think
1: I got
0: 764.
1: How's it look up top? Tell us how to be. Sure.
3: We lost it when we came back down for water, and it crossed the road, and it's headed up the east side of the canyon. It's too steep for us to access at this point.
1: Go ahead.
4: You guys come down to the road. 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
1: Copy.
3: Okay, I guess we were going to try to hold this here so it didn't keep going around us.
4: Yeah, I mean, we can. I don't know if the fire up top is going to end up backing down the hill. I can't see up there, so your call.

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1: Yeah, I copy. 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I'm sure, I don't know if you caught that traffic, but his thought was just to let it burn along the highway and get a nice solid line, walk it all the way down to Hatch.
0: 10-4, we'll come down.

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0: South 395 in Kennewick Ave, Charles Robert Henry, 4934.
1: Hey, Charlie, do you have a desire?
0: Okay, we're gonna be at 395 in second, partially blocking.
1: Thank you,

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0: part of the District 4 strike team. Keep your eyes on the green. We got a lot of Ember Wash coming across.
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0: 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Hey, why don't you guys stay there and just make sure that fire doesn't go anywhere. I'm going to bump up with 42 and stay at the head of this thing.
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1: 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I want level 3 evacuations for the hatch grade and Highway 12 or Highway 73.
2: Copy, making a level 3 evacuation.
1: Think with emergency management. He called right as I said that.
2: Copy, they've been advised.

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So if we have somebody that, or Bob could go around and notify these residents here on Hatch to

0: Yeah, let's let me see if we can get a hold of 3951 in the College Place engine to start knocking on doors.
1: Copy. If you need me to break away, I can leave Captain Williams in charge here. Go do it as well. Let me know.
0: Copy. 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

0: 951. Go ahead. I'd like to knock on doors down here, and we're on, moving up to a level 3 evacuation. Get them to go if they will.
1: Copy that. Will do.
2: 50 is Charlie. Copy.
0: Thank you.

0: are you up on Oluva?
1: 3744 here.
0: Hey, are you back with us now? Or are you still at 3381?
1: I tried calling him and he didn't answer. I don't know if he needs us back there or not.
0: Oh, well, apparently not. So why don't you bump up in front of the lead district warden?
2: I'm clear for this, and we're continuing down the Gulf for a little bit.
0: Keep walking us down the road here.
1: Copy.

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1: No.
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0: 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We will be evacuating at this time. 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
0: Also, I'd like Hatch Grade closed if you could get a hold of whoever we need to get it shut down for firefighting purposes.
2: Received.

0: Officer 341. Good. 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
1: Copy, thanks.
0: Just 3744, you got a copy?
1: Go ahead.
0: We don't wanna put that line too high up on the hill so they don't have to mop it up way up there. Like, just let it come to the highway. Protect the poles.

0: 6-3.
1: The road's still fine. Most of the fire is right there on that ridge below you and across.
0: Okay, it's starting to make a pretty good push to the southeast of where I was talking to you there.
1: And above you, it's kind of looping around a little bit, but very slow.

381, Chief 381, state mode was approved at 1245.

you're very broken. I'm going to leave you in the trailing end here, so as that fire burns to the highway and you feel comfortable, you can bump down. 3744, I'm going to have you bump up a little bit, and 42, you guys want to bump up a little bit as well.

0: Now, Bob, that's across the canyon from where we were talking to you in the southwest, and is making a run up there.
1: 7611, yeah.
2: Make sure you guys don't get trapped in there.
0: Well, where this is running there, we ain't gonna even get close.

7-6-4-1-1-1-1-1-1-1-1-1-1-1-1-1-1-1-1-1-1-1-1-1-1-1-1-1-1-1-1-1-1-1-1-1-1-1-1-1-1-1-1-1-1-1-1-1-1-1-1-1-1-1-1-1-1-1-1-1-1-1-1-1-1-1-1-1-1-1-1-1-1-1-1-1-1-1-1-1-1-1-1-1-1-1-1-1-1-1-1-1-1-1-1-1-1-1-1-1-1-1-1-1-1-1-1-1-1-1-1-1-1-1-1-1-1-1-1-1-1-1-1-1-1-1-1-1-1-1-1-1-1-1-1-1-1-1-1-1-1-1-1-1-1-1-1-1-1-1-1-1-1-1-1-1-1-1-1-1-1-1-1-1-1-1-1-1-1-1-1-1-1-1-1-1-1-1-1-1-1-1-1-1-1-1-1-1-1-

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0: Awesome, thanks for coordinating.

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1: 6-4-1-156.

0: Mary's on Poplar, and want a person subject refusing to leave the property. 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
1: 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I'm arriving. Copy.

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0: 3441, what's your water level? Copy, 3744, what's your water level?
1: We're almost careful.
0: Try to stay full as we walk this down the highway. I most likely will leave this division on the highway to the tenders, and the engines will come to structure protection once we get there, but it won't be long. 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

Alpha, command. Come in, go ahead. Quick update, I'm going to send 3442 up to tie in with 3951 along with the ATV to orient themselves at the structures as the fire comes down. Also, I'd like to request UTAC for Division Alpha. 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
1: The RP phone number, please.

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0: Awesome. Is there anything about when the wind will start picking up?
1: We have two conversions right now until 10 o'clock. Come out of the west, southwest, 4 to 5 miles.

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1: I have county roads at the intersection of Highway 730 and Hatch Grade. 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

0: Is this Division Zulu?
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2: It's right to the...
0: This is Division Zulu, but we were left on top, and now we're stuck up here. Received, where are you at on top? All this started.
3: The last part of that, I'm almost down to the scale.
0: Appreciate you. Yeah, if you come out face to face with me, I'm at the weigh scales.

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1: Go ahead, direction of travel.
0: They're going to be on Fend, just east of 395.
2: Bob, I'll let them know you're calling. Looks like you need something for you.
1: Entry 256.
2: Advise them on the south end. The fire is about half a mile south of that access road. And probably will lose the Leslie house at some point in time.

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Left.

Division Alpha, Division Zulu on command. If we get some units in there, it's defendable.

0: we have time to put a wet line around it.
1: Get the units down off the road. We will. You won't be able to come up off the highway and get here in time.

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0: 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Done what we could.
1: Copy that.
0: Make a real run down there towards the corner above Port Kelly.
1: Okay, we'll get a couple units down there.
0: I have all the units were up in there, including the ATV truck with me.
1: Up there by you too. They're gonna have lines damaged here along this back road.

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0: 30, 744. We've been released from Highway 730 fire, returning to district.
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0: 10 Patrols, one car off runway, manager collision, stay route 295, ridgeline, and then direction of travel, deputy something.
1: Hey, get him around.
0: Alright, 324.

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1: Okay.
0: I'll be out with it. It is on the off ramp from North 95 onto Range Line.
1: Three, 3333.

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0: 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He's saying it's a false alarm.
1: Received.
2: One 60 dispatch. All be cleared.

0: Hey, how's it going? Registration for the week is going to be 147 Young Paul X-ray also. They have a friend that just showed up and is going to help them try to get it unstuck. It's not a collision. He just got stuck on the shoulder of the road.
1: Okay, there's seven.

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1: Highway 12, the Highway 730.
0: My air, and that one house where the old mine place used to be.
1: Yeah, I just passed Port Kelly on the other side of the road. That house is evacuated. I already talked to the homeowner. They don't live there.
2: 168, is that?
3: 168.
2: Clear. No report.
3: Received.

0: Diego?
1: Great.
0: I have the off-ramp blocked off while they try to get the truck unstuck.
1: Hey, 340.

0: 7:30 to dispatch.
1: 7:30, command, go ahead.
0: Yeah, I want to extend the evacuation area to Fort Kelly and all the way down to the Oregon line on 7:30.
1: Copy, extending the evacuation of Fort Kelly down to the Oregon line. Dispatch. 7:30, command.
0: Go ahead. For command.
1: Disregard, we got a... Emergency management is calling you. We just want to make sure they got advised.
0: Copy.

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He's outside of the PD trying to calm his friend down. His friend is intoxicated. He then disconnected the line. We don't have any other information.

0: 341 dispatch.
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1: Copy.

Alpha. 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

0: 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You want Type 4 or Type 6?
1: Highway.
0: Copy.

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Copy.

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1: Hey, great.
0: If you could just note that the vehicle was pushed by my patrol car at the request of the driver and it caused minor damage to his vehicle.
1: Good evening.

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0: 3. 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
1: All vehicles are back on the roadway. 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
2: Echo 8, 4-0-4.

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0: Lincoln Zulu, Bob. Yeah, there's a white pickup coming that way, and he's headed to that house that, to the place that we could get into. I told him he probably, or he told him he couldn't go in there, and he took off, so be aware.
1: It's fire still, little ways from that house. Should be fine for a while.
0: Well, it's the one that the fire already went through.

0: 对，这种。
1: Yes, wait.
0: Charles 749, we had a his 60 at a service.
1: Patriot 42.

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1: 730 command, go ahead.
0: Can we get a sheriff's office down here, please? We're having some trouble.
1: Copy, this to help with evacuations.
0: Yes, and people coming through the barricades and going in.
1: Copy, we'll get them headed your way.

0: 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Fire is asking for assistance out on 730 with people going through the barricades. I believe the barricades are going to be on hatch grade.
1: Copy. Disregard, call and stay then.

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1: Okay.
0: To Circle K off of Route 32 in Court, Adam Tom Victor 5001.
1: It's 8326.

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1: 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He's going back up towards the house. Shouldn't be a problem.

This homeowner just asked me if I could go up and put spray water on his power service station.

0: come back down to the highway.
1: That'd be fine. Just don't let him tell you how, what you should be doing or what's going on up there.
0: Yeah, copy that. He got in my way and asked if I could do that and then drove off. So I think he's left.
1: If you want to run up there, all that power stuff is metal, but if it will help it out, that'd be fine. There's any problems with it.

0: heads down.
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0: Received. 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
1: County units are arriving.
0: They don't have the resources. Didn't sound like he was talking about the piles, but anyway, I thought I'd pass it along.
2: 6-1 will run up and check and see if there's anything they can do to help out a little bit.
0: Copy. Yeah.

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Would you like me to send them your way?

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1: This is 42.
0: Whenever you come back here behind the tender, there's a spot coming down behind the tender trying to jump the road.
1: Now we're at the head of the fire, so you might be looking for somebody else.
0: Is there 6-3 behind you? Whatever you need to come back here.

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1: 137.
0: Should advise you of one pending at 23 Lilac Court, suspicious activity, vehicle parked in the RP's driveway, possibly an intoxicated driver.
1: Copy, we'll head that way in a little bit.
0: Received.

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1: Go ahead.
0: To advise you that there is a female driver succeeding in and out of the vehicle, has tried to open the door to the house, currently sitting on the front porch.
1: Copy. 160 is that what?
0: Received.
1: We're going to be trying to contact Kurt Leslie, if you can add him to this call. He apparently was the person who ran through the barricades on Highway 730.
0: Received.

0: one.
1: We're done with the homeowner thing, and where do you need me?
0: Come back down to the roadway, top off, tender. We'll send you one way or the other, based on which one needs you.

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0: I see one more pending Cottonwood and Hood. RP reporting a sedan upside down in the ditch, unknown if occupied. Do you want an assist?
1: I'll start calling out night or day shift.
0: Copy. We're also going to send fire out to that one.
1: Copy.
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1: Go ahead.
2: Do you want me to continue with you or go check the Leviac call?
1: Go to the other calls. I'm not sure how this is going to go.
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3: 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At Cottonwood Road and Hood Road. 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Respond to accident and known injury at Cottonwood Road and Hood Road. Timeout 0505.
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4: Would you like me to head out to the Cottonwood Hood Road call?
1: If you can take a look at it, that'd be great.
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1: Correction, this will be aid 3421. We're en route to the accident.
0: Copy 8-3421. You're en route Cottonwood Road and Hood Road. This is going to be just west of Hood on Cottonwood for a green sedan upside down in the ditch. RP was just a passerby. Did not see any subjects, but wasn't close enough to see if anybody was inside the vehicle at the time.
1: 3421, copy.

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0: Chief 341, dispatch, I'll be en route to Cottonwood.
1: Chief 341, 0509.
0: Chief 343, I'll be en route.
1: Copy, Chief 343, 0509.

0: 341 to Chief 343. I'm going to stay in the house. 10-4, thank you.
1: Dispatch copies. Chief 341 staying in house. 343 to continue. Dispatch 160. The vehicle's going to be a gray Audi plate. Charlestown Henry 6420.
0: He's arriving. We have a car upside down in the
1: comes back to Barbara Dominguez Roche.
0: Would be just west of Hood Road.
2: 160.
1: Copy, south side of the road, just west of Hood.
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1: Copy.

0: This vehicle will be unoccupied. That unit's continuing right now.
1: Copy. Vehicle unoccupied. Units continue. Dispatch Chief 343.
0: 343, go ahead.
1: Do you happen to see a plate?
0: Just heads up that rock falls a bit worse now.
2: Yeah, we got through it already.
1: Got a couple city units headed your direction. Maybe 5 minutes behind you.
2: Gracie, thank you.

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0: 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That comes back on a silver 2005 Nissan Altima registered to Angela Witt, 1633 Walla Walla Ave.
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2: Yeah, will you notify state that there's going to be some cleanup from rock falling onto the highway before they can reopen it? It's not safe yet, but they're going to need something down here.
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1: No patient sounds like they self-extricated previously in our hip, St. Mary's, 834-21 will be in service.
0: Copy 834-21, 0523.

0: それは。141, any specific tow request?
1: No.
0: Copy.
1: Correct. It's on its route, but they should be able to handle it.
0: Well advised.

0: 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Female was pulled out of the vehicle. He took off southbound on College Avenue, a green Mercedes-Benz.
1: 421.
0: Dispatch 141, Anderson's en route.
2: Copy, thank you. Subject is GOA. All be clear.
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1: 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Subjects possibly going to be en route to their apartment at 319 Woodland, apartment E, Edward 101. It's going to be at George Kent 2.

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1: About Women Street in the city of Walla Walla or College Point?
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1: Benton County's rehab bus has been dispatched. They will be going to the way station.
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0: Engine 1, response to non-injury lift assist at 2200, by the way, unit 501, cross streets on Whitney Road in Kendamory Court. Engine 1, respond to non-injury lift assist at 2200, by the way, unit 501, time, out 0540.
1: Confirming it's not where it is.
2: It is not.
1: One second.

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1: Charleston, Henry, 9156. Can I get the ROs on that?
0: Confirming Charles Tom Henry.
1: Paper.

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1: 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Engine One.
0: 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Conscious breathing, 95-year-old female has fallen, requesting lift assist.

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1: Those on scene.
0: Copy also.
1: Good.
0: I just got a phone call from the ER saying that there's 3 juveniles in the ER from that accident with alcohol on board.
2: Good, 431.
1: Good.
2: We're 10-4 here.

0: 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I'll be clear. No report. Proceed.
1: 421 dispatch, same traffic.
0: Copy.
2: One 31 Walla Walla, 0.
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0: Well, 41 for information. A brush fire has 0730 closed both directions at milepost 6 to the Oregon border.
1: 431.
0: 431, also, DOT is on scene.
1: 431, thank you.
0: 51577
1: are they requesting assistance?
0: Before you want to

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1: Adam, copy.

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1: 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I'll be heading to the hospital.
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0: 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Charles Robert Young, 1651.
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2: Good morning, LeGrand Dispatch is in service at 0700. KOK 1A, KWA 394, KOA 750, W1AS 693.

south end is fire up on top. There's some large transmission lines. The fire is into those. Fire's pushing through some of those transmission lines. I don't know who they are, but for instance,

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1: 166. 169.

0: wants to come in there and get his travel trailer. 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
1: That's fine. 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Road going up there is overgrown. We won't be able to put anyone up there.
2: Alpha 3951.

0: wildlife phone call, Lewiston.
1: When was the last time you were up top?
2: Well, the...
0: Myself and Wildlife 160 will be on a boat patrol on the Snake River, Clarkston area to Lower Granite Dam. No status.
2: Wildlife 160.

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1: Yeah, that works better for you.
0: Have him move down to where it widens up past the curve.
1: That's 3832. Just call him down.
0: Thank you. Draft 6 speed to Tender 3832.
2: Tender 3832.
0: Come on down towards Fort Kelly. Just past the curve, there's a wide area on the road. Can you station yourself there?
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1: 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Male appears to be sleeping and living on the plaza. Spread garbage all over.
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0: dispatching Medic 6-1, brush 6-1, front up bed 2 at 57655 Highway 204 with a cross of Geiger Lane and Lower Basket Mountain. Respond on ops, timeout 745.
1: I have two tenders on your end. 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

Yeah, the gentleman with the RV up there, he's just going to pull it over into that white big lot at the green growers, Fort Kelly.

0: 600 coming. East 182, just east of Road 68. Charles 50767, Robert.
1: 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Correction 806.

0: Highway 730, command.
1: Command, go ahead.
0: Yeah, if you haven't yet, would you please notify Oregon that this fire could possibly going to them? It's headed south at this time.
1: Copy.

0: that. Loud truck is going to try to knock all the big rocks off coming towards you.
1: Okay, good. Thanks.
0: Do heading for water.
1: Copy.

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East 12-292, Charles Mary David, 2538.

0: Fort Bend what?
1: East Whitman and Hadley Way, Oregon, 281, Mary William Thompson.

0: 166.
1: 166, area south over in Reeser Road for two dogs at large in the area, chasing chickens around, multiple colors.
0: 166.
2: Wanting to know if the deputies still have a patrol vehicle in the area?
3: Correct. We saw two of them leave. I just want to make sure the other one's okay.
2: I'll check and confirming you want at least one of them to remain there. Is that for traffic control?
3: Negative. I just want a welfare check to make sure.

0: sheriff's office vehicle. I just haven't seen him come out of there.
1: Excuse me, can I clear out?
0: I just want to make sure that if I miss him, if he's up there by himself.
2: Roger, close. South 395 from Adams County.
3: I think they just had shift change. Yeah.
4: It
3: probably has something to do with that, but we will check that.
0: Copy. Also, would you have the state patrol stop by the way house on their way by? Nothing urgent.
3: Copy.

0: 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Can you call in? Dispatch 141.
1: 141,
0: 328 Whitman Mission Road at the Whitman Mission for a burglar alarm, zone 17 library motion.
1: Copy.

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2: East 12 at Lewis, Boy Zebra David 2754.
1: Hey, that's

0: patrols, Wallowa Fire's requesting a unit meet at the command post at the Wallula scale, non-emergent.
1: 728 from 12 to 333.
0: 728 route, 831.

0: 9 Dispatch, Washington 28. Charles Robert Young, 2267.
1: Returning to a gray 2023 Subaru Forester to a Heidi or Kathleen, correction, Heidi Knepper or Catherine.
0: Copy, thank you.
1: Copy.

0: Animal Control's A1 Parcel 9 on Intercollision East 82 Coffin Road. White Nissan Pathfinder, both vehicles are clear to the shoulder. Driver of the semi-advised was parked on the shoulder when struck by Pathfinder.
1: I'll be in route from 395 and Stereo 17.
0: Just one route.
2: Five, when I'm closer, G-Way and Williams.
3: And as such.
4: 169.
3: Going to be employee error. Units are clear.
4: Copy, 141, straight clear as well.
5: 1 or 2, standby. 41. Coming from the scale, off the road, our way.
3: Alpha,

0: Well, that's 126 Hole in service no status. Oh, that's 126 8.
1: Command, on Wallula.

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1: Dispatch 431 status.
0: Just a quick update for you. We have the resources at the observatory currently. ATV is going to go do some scouting. The fire is not
2: 431.
0: Spring Gulch.
1: Confirming.
0: As far as we can tell.
2: 431, 10-1.
0: What we can do. The fire that over by the Fort Kelly side, we don't really have eyes on. However, it's putting up a pretty good call up here. So there's a pretty sizable break between the two fires. The one that's more by the junction and one by Port Kelly. There's a lot of land in between it. We'll keep you updated when we find out more on the Port Kelly side.
3: So, just so you guys are aware, when Bob said to go up that Spring Gulch Road, the nose we went up last year, he could go up and sit straight down there.
0: Copy.

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1: The food and water here, I think your tender just went by. 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
0: 3832. Copy.
2: Stop there at the Gale House. There's a food cantina there. Get enough for our division down here. 8, I think. Or 9. We're now 9.
3: Okay, I already passed it. I'll backtrack.
2: Thank you. We're not in a big hurry. We kind of have a cooler spot at the moment.
3: Okay, and can you repeat your broken, what you want me to pick up?
2: Breakfast.
3: Here, but the food and water, or food and stuff showed up.
2: Copy, thank you.

0: left from Comic Scene, and it's on the ramp to Coffin Road.
1: No place. Occupied by two or three.
2: Copy.

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0: 31117. East 12 Mile Falls 317, White Queen Sam 6014.
1: Okay. 8813285. Also, I have a Washington driver's license.
2: Vehicle is returning to a 2013 Infiniti to a Lamech Murray out of Silver Lake, Washington.
1: Copy if you could add him.
2: I need that date of birth for him.
1: Date of birth to be 11/23/2004.
2: Copy. He is returning his license. Protect a person on a protection order. Negative one.
1: Copy.

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1: 231, 325 East Main Street at the Finch, at the Wild Time food truck in the parking lot for a theft.

0: 48. We'll be Melrose Division with Washington. Adam Henry William 0018.
1: 48, copy Melrose Division.

0: Yeah, we have Mark Sherry down here who farms all that right where you guys are at. Can he get up patch grade and up there to you?
1: Yes.
0: If you can come up, you might visit with him. He's got a lot of knowledge on what's planted out there, spring wheat and a bunch of new seeding that he says is all green and won't burn. So he can give you the line on that map.
1: Yeah, that'd be helpful. We're at the observatory and if he could bring us breakfast, that'd be awesome.

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1: Do you have a head count? 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
2: And it's a

0: command on Wallula. Go ahead.
1: Just that the fire has crossed Spring Gulch, and it is continuing its trek south.

0: Yes, clear, copy.
1: Amen.
0: A Street and South Road 40 with Charles John Tom 6360.
1: Amen, 7-9.
2: I have my

0: 1, this is Division Alpha. I'm just checking your status.
1: We're doing good. We're keeping the fire on the side of the road where it's at. It's been case several

Delta 3. 12-3-1-9.

0: Patrol is in erratic traffic near 25 mile post 33, a white and black SUV, high rate.
1: Yeah.
0: Hey, 9-7-9.

0: Flint.
1: Yeah, it's he or here from here. The first priority is the structure to
0: be able. I haven't heard from yet. Also, one of your trucks is coming up to the junction to swap out one person, and after they get back, I'll send the other up.
1: Okay, I'll have to get back.

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0: West 22, underneath South 395 with Charles Union David 5915.
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2: Also, I got 185 in this here.
0: Good.
1: Boy, George Victor, 3492.
0: Copy.
2: Make those entering your dispatch area. Looking to pick up flight following with you. We are en route to the Twin Sisters event. We have 2 souls on board. 4 hours, 45 minutes of fuel, and 10 minutes en route. Can you confirm AFF?
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0: Showing a Grant County misdemeanor warrant on Christopher Marvin Packer, date of birth 4/12/72, 6'2", 220, blue and brown, for a failure to appear DUI. Also convicted felon, and he's suspended revoked third.
1: 29, confirmed.

0: 3, can we get a run number for EMS standby at the drag strip?
1: Holding, Kellogg, he's cleared.
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0: 23 dispatch.
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0: Is there a College Place unit that can check that call? Units are going to be coming from Waitsburg.
1: Copy. Check my best.

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1: Can you give me the coordinates? Coordinates as close as you can to the building in Spring Gulch.
2: Receive. 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
3: 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Yeah,
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0: Go ahead.
1: My phone's down at Chief 331. We can't pull it sitting down here next to the river. If you pin, drop a pin at Port Kelly, it's really close.
2: Medic 51, Medic 1, respond to 218 Northeast Ferry Street in Pilot Rock for male pain from the catheter. 948.
1: Dispatch 29 has a lot of that mom on your location.
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1: Are they going to be using VMED 29?
2: 2-3-1. Dispatcher.
3: 31.
2: Lieutenant, can I?
3: Copy.
4: 31 of that DNR. 431, dispatch. Frequencies, but we haven't been told which one yet.
5: This is the same phone number from our RP from yesterday.
0: What I knew of was a 2 type 2 and 1 type 1 helicopter.
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0: Can order them up for you.

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0: Forest 42, no status.
2: I see. Plus sister's air attack here to grandma.
3: 431.
4: The numbers from yesterday's call are different by one digit.
3: My bad. I think I'm talking to the individual whose phone it was. He's looking at his past calls. And 3 calls ago, it did make a 9 emergency call.
2: And I

0: Wawa Patrol is a possible roaming domestic in the area of 15410 US 12. Stoughton County received a 911 hang-up. Could hear male and female yelling at each other in the background. No further details. No answer on call back. Deputies have been advised.
1: 7-8, you can show me advice.
0: 7-8, next.
2: Another freak coming in there. Didn't catch any other divisions other than to do a little tracking.
3: 431 dispatch.
0: 431.
3: Everything is 10-4 here. I'll add the name.
0: Copy.

0: I coordinating with Eric Zach or someone else?
1: From Kind of Concept, did it clear? I told everyone to anybody with the tow.
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Yeah, I mean, I'm sure you can see us coming up the hill there. It's moving along steadily. I think if we can get some scoopers, your division would be a great place to put them. We're working on that now.

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1: 3808, rolling south lane, Valdemar State for a commercial burglar alarm, main front door. 311 acres, and we do have one.

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1: Good.
0: Looks like you're quite a way down. You want me to respond to that?
1: If you'd like, it's probably employed.
2: Can I say something?

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1: 211, I'm out of position. East 82, 130.
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check. Yeah, place the order for two Super Scoopers. Thinking in your division would like to get them along that Oregon border, maybe into the Oregon border, across the border already. But I think if we get the Scoopers here quickly, we'd do a lot of work there.

no timeline yet. I'll let you know. Helicopter inbound. I can put up the work on that line along the Oregon border there for you now. Try to keep it in check until we get the scoopers.

0: 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What would you like from me?
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2: 26. 166. 141.
0: Just so you're aware, there is two this and one V8 dozer. Command rig on the Oregon side working the Oregon line.
3: Okay, could you also copy the statistical info from recon?
0: I have not.
3: 3,311 acres. The main portion of the fire is to the south. It's actually already crossed in the Oregon. If we can get the helicopter in here, we can put them up by the house first, take care of the flanking. Scoopers can do the buying along Oregon.
4: Yeah, that's the conversation I just had there, Zach. I'm sending you the helicopter.
5: Well, right, 41, can away from service, the status.
6: Well, that's on.
3: I think it's a good plan. The helicopter can get the canyon around the house, and then the scoopers can do the running up there where it's more flat.
4: Yeah, that's my thoughts, exactly.
3: Great, good plan. We'll take the helo first, then the canyon upslope from the house where it's flanking down.
0: Division Zulu, air attack here to ground one.

0: Flying over your structure right now, looking at that fire that's flanking it. Yeah, I think the Type 2 will do real good work right here with the dip right there. Should be a problem. I'll put him into here.
1: Can
0: we get him on scene?
2: I'm clear, no report.
0: Ground contact in the area for the helicopter to work with.

0: I've just taken Alex back to the way station to relieve him.
1: I'm going to be a little bit self-sufficient here and work in this air for a while.

Medic 2, respond to vertigo, dizziness, generalized weakness. Wheatland Village Apartment, at 1500 Catherine Street, Unit A307. Cross streets are Columbia Street and Durham Drive. Medic 2, respond to vertigo, dizziness, generalized weakness. Wheatland Village Apartment, at 1500 Catherine Street, Unit A307. Timeout 10:14.

0: Okay, coming.
1: And is
0: East 2213, Charles 66698 Young.
1: And is that okay?
2: Verizon, 1705 Southeast Meadowbrook for a commercial panic alarm, collab cable 1, panic button.
3: 431. 4036.
2: 4036.
3: I'll be in there.

0: Alpha, command on Wallula.
1: Command, go ahead.
0: Talking to Air Attack, they're going to send two Super Troopers to my division to work the fire's edge. However, most of the fire, if not all of it now, is well into Oregon. I just wanted to confirm what we can get.
2: 5 Milwaukee 4, David 738593.
1: Okay. Command with Fish and Wildlife, whose ground is right there.
0: But I heard Fish and Wildlife ground's right there, so we're good.
1: Yeah, we'll keep the...
3: 431.
4: Looks like business as usual. I'll be making contact.
3: Copy.
0: Yeah, I copy about the helicopter. It's working with Bob. However, there are two Super Scoopers coming to work by division up top. However, most of the fire is now in Oregon. Just wanted to make sure I wasn't overstepping by sending them into Oregon.
4: Old Millen Highway and Pepper Street.
1: Copy.
4: I guess you
0: copy, thanks.

0: 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They'll be up in the air shortly.
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2: Think 22.

0: dispatch.
1: I'll be back on the call on the fire at 7:30. You can attach me to it.

0: Yeah, copy.
1: Hey, Vanessa.
0: East 22 at 4th Ave, Charles Hall Fall, 5230.
1: Good, this is just my last stop.
0: Hey, Adam.
1: Hey, Vanessa, 1020.

0: Quinn at me. Quinn Sister, air test. Quinn at here.
1: 7-3.
2: Okay, 10-3.
0: Recon calling on the area ground 1 for you. I didn't have them on my list on the Twin Sisters side.

Thank you.

0: This is Alpha.
1: Erica, here to ground one. Yeah, just looking at your fire line here. I can also order some retard, some tankers for retardant if you'd like.

Yeah, Alpha, I'd say it's a half mile to the southeast of them. And I'd also say your fire line is into Oregon, about a half mile.

Is there something? East 22 at 14, Charlton or Adam at 9272.

0: 7, 281 while stopping.
1: Okay.
0: The 9th and Malcolm, Charles 125, 86 boy.
1: Thank you.

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1: 730 command.
0: Go ahead with the
1: check. Umatilla County is calling. They've been advised by a citizen that the fire's on the Oregon side. They'd like confirmation, more information.
0: Yes, the fire has come up Spring Gulch and is now in the Oregon side.
1: Copy.
0: Also, I think it's the North Pendleton Fire Authority that is up there. They have two tractors and discs and one dozer and in the Oregon side right now.
1: I'll note that in the call.
0: That last static low volume.

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1: 730 Command Dispatch, I was just letting you know we do have Airbus on scene, flying the fire, and one helicopter.
0: Airbus and one helicopter on scene. We'll update Oregon.
1: Thank you.

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0: Houston patrols a 2-car-9 engine collision, North 17, State Route 260, a silver Mitsubishi Outlander and a retro blade pickup with a trailer blocking.
1: Southern, I'll be en route from Keene and Kennedy.
0: Southern?

is in further information. We're just going to keep working with the troopers on that. That what I'm covering the left shoulder and get sort of feedback that you can check out. There is a spot in between where you're at and where they're dropping that has got crossroads feedback. So find a way.

0: 8th, 2019, births and registration.
1: 8th, 2019.
0: Idaho, Nora King, 696 Union.
1: 2019.
2: Alpha, air attack, here to ground one. Type 1 helicopter across your division where it's picking up there in your Springfield. Does that work for you?
1: Idaho, Nora King, 6-9, a 6th Union, return to 2009, via Optima, red in color.
0: 8th, 2019, if you could drop that to me.
1: 2019.

0: Computer coming. East 12, 292, Charles Victor Mary, 4065.
1: And I don't

0: 10 Control, Dave Possible DIO. West 182, Mile Plus 13, White Dodge, pick up David, 256-01, David, thank you.
1: Hello.
0: Hello,

positive talk with Eric, transfer, flight follow.

0: good.
1: So some clarification from the Fire Marshal's office. We are cleared to go a mile into Oregon. No further than that right now on the test. This is air research.
0: Received. Thank you for the clarification. We're about a half mile into Oregon now, so I think that could actually help. Currently, I'm working with the helicopter in the Spring Gulch area. Two Super Scoopers are going to be on station the next 20 minutes or so. We'll put them to work as well.
1: Copy that.

0: 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Okay, nice, I'm better.
1: Here you go.
0: It is.

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Unknown history. At 736 White Street. Cross streets are K Street and Dead End. 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At 736 White Street. Timeout 10:54.

0: When you're en route, 736 White Street, for a male in the street, in seizure. Passerby are with him. They don't know him. He's continuing to seize.
1: Medic 2, dispatch.
2: Medic 2, copy.
1: We just cleared the hospital. We'll handle that while we're en route.
0: Medic 2, well,
2: Lewis, Charles Mary Charles, 9430.
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2: On this road, just stop it and clear it for me before allowing anyone through. 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
3: Copy. What direction from me?
2: Westbound or downriver.
3: Copy. 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
1: All over, do you want to set it? Wallwalla 431 status. Just 1-0. Wallwalla 431 status.
2: Wallwalla 431 Waitsburg.
1: 431-1.
3: Arriving, checking.
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1: 133, 1067 Bergerman Springs Road for a subject that was just attacked by a German Shepherd. We're getting EMS in there as well.

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At 1067, Burge Evans Springs Road, cross streets are Wiley Lane and Burge Evans Springs Place. Medic 1 and District 8, respond to bike below neck, non-poisonous. At 1067, Burge Evans Springs Road, timeout 1103.

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0: Toronto, Toll H for entry, closure marking 97 A Street, silver minivan, and a marine pickup blocking 8 route.
1: I'm from Winter Route.
0: I'm from Winter Route, left it.
1: Yes, and can we call Winter Route?
0: It's in Leverton.

0: 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Take the sit down here.
1: Right, there's another alarm going off from the commercial park.
2: 431.
0: Correction, 10 to 33, can also come down.

0: 7-3 Command to dispatch.
1: 7-3 Command.
0: Yeah, can we get Dozer 1126?
2: See, that's okay. Arriving, and passes on scene. It looks like it's moved, unblocking westbound A Street.
3: And I'm moving up.
1: Medic 2, go ahead, your traffic.
4: Do you have a PD unit that can swing by real quick?
1: Medic 2.

0: 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We'll take it just for a well-prepared check.
1: 7
0: by now.
1: White, they're requesting law enforcement.
2: 21.

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1: Both copy.
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3: I'm clear, no report. I'm going to have traffic 9th and Cherry.
2: Vehicle.
3: Standby.

0: dispatch 431.
1: 431.
0: For information, the alarm company was at the surveillance. It appears that a child is possibly pressing the button.
1: Yeah, I'm here. I called on my way here and he said the button was hanging down. And I confirmed when I got here that they're good. I'm just writing notes now. Thank you.
0: Copy.
2: 226, this time.
0: 226.
2: I'm out with 48, and I've got 28 for you.
0: Good.
2: Washington, rental boy, X-ray Lincoln, 8136.
3: Good morning, I've departed Walla Walla. I'll be on the 6511 Road, Tiger Canyon area today.
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2: Copy.

0: 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You start an exhortational for David 01200 Edward.
1: Hey, that's a month.
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1: Q48.
0: I have one in custody.
1: Q48, one in custody. Break to training. Dispatch 229.
0: 229.
1: I got a return on Schallenberger. He has suspended revoked third. He does have alerts for officers.
0: It's kind of faint at the end. Did you say alerts for officer safety?
1: Correct.
0: Copy.

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At 48 West Morton Street. Cross streets are St. John Street and South 3rd Avenue. Engine 1, respond to 6. No other information available. At 48 West Morton Street. Timeout 11:34.

0: 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At 48 West Morton Street. Cross streets are St. John Street and South 3rd Avenue. Static 1, respond to 6. No other information available. At 48 West Morton Street. Timeout 1134.
1: 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I'm going to divert to that.
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1: One. Are you guys in a position to handle that, or you want us to respond?
3: Yeah, we can handle. Medic One will be en route.

0: Jasmine, can I clear?
1: And as I'm moving.
2: I've secured the building. You know that it's about playing around the market.
1: I'll be showing you that one.

0: one engine one. Patient's in the shop off the alley. This is probably self-inflicted. He is breathing a little better now, speaking more clearly.
1: Medical and coffee. Medical and engine one.

0: himself down, and he's speaking a lot more clearly now.
1: Medical and copy.
0: Law enforcement on scene.
1: He's got himself down.

Okay. 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Can you give us the frequency for the incident, please? Spring Gulch drainage has been working south. Do you have anyone in the area?

0: Yeah, affirm. So we're going to walk off the drainage there, so it stops working its way up the drainage. I do see a white vehicle on the road to the south of that drainage. Is that you?
1: That's Saskatchewan. Last of Hummel, Henry, Union, Mary, Edward, Lincoln, first of Brendan, little P for Thomas, you'll be 330, 1985.
2: Copy.

0: Bunch.
1: K-35?
0: One detained, ITA, around the same area.
1: Copy.

0: on medic 1. Be advised, law enforcement's taken him to St. Mary's ITA. Medic 1, right, engine 1, disregard. Disregard, that was the incorrect officer.
1: Medic 1, copy. Proceeding. Also.
0: Go ahead.
1: Engine 1, is staying in the house.
0: Copy.
1: Copy.

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1: Patient is transported by law enforcement.
0: Copy.
2: 31.
0: Is 234 out with you on Morton, or is he still on 4th?
2: We're out on Morton. Around St. Mary's.
0: Copy.

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1: The hospital will notify you.

0: Today, September 30th, Operation 2115 in Walla Walla 2116. Here to be good today in the Grand, we have Taiju Helicopter Zero Hotel X-Ray, Spotter 26, LeGrand Hot Shot, and Indian Hot Shot. Dispatch level 4, the Northern Bird, FDRA 7, green, FDRA 3, yellow, break. Sunny, chance of lightning 0%. Max temperature 80 to 90. Wind humidity 16 to 24%. 20-foot wind, northeast 3 to 9 miles per hour, with gusts to around 18 miles per hour. Mixing height 6,500 feet above ground level. Transport wind northeast 5 to 15 miles per hour. Wind at 1 to 4.03. Morning, high in chance of rain. Tonight, sky weather mostly clear. Chance of lightning 0%. Mid temperature 63 to 58. Max humidity 45 to 60%. Humidity recovery 4. 20-foot wind northeast 3 to 8 miles per hour. Shifting to the southeast 3 to 6 miles per hour overnight. Fixing height 5,500 feet above ground level, falling to near surface. Transport wind 5 to 10 miles per hour. EWR 0%. Ventilation index high in the evening, decreasing to low overnight. This concludes your morning fire weather forecast for Washington, Oregon 692 and Washington 709. For that, that's clear to 1152.
1: Okay, that's clear, Kevin. North 385 at 20. 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
2: And I'm 7 months.

I got engine 50-50 here with fuel and stuff for the ATV. 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
1: Copy.

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1: 169
0: Hood Park, 470 Hood Park Road for an animal complaint. White Chevy pickup in the overflow, parking with a dog tied to the back of the vehicle. No shade, no water.
1: 169.

0: I'm doing something.
1: Hey, man.
0: West 22 and 11, Charles, X-ray Edward 1011.
1: Yes, I'm talking.

0: Tower 7. South 395, we just north of scale 55, Oregon, 866, Mary Zebra John.
1: Southern
0: 1, 2, 3. Okay, clear.

0: that. Yeah, Bonneville Power is here to look at their transmission line. Is it clear to come up past so they can kind of see what's happening with it?
1: Yeah, they can come up patch. Let me check in with our engines on the road. So far, the road is okay. Yeah, they can come up. Also, I just had ODM show up. That's the next story. Are they part of the car taking over, or are they just taking out that?
0: I believe they're their own thing.
1: Gabby.
2: Grab 6-3.

0: dozer here. Where do you want him?
1: Sorry, you got walked on by air to ground. Say that again.
0: We got Fenton County Dozer here. Where would you like him?
1: Copy. Have him come up hatch grade towards the observatory, and have him contact me on UTAC when he gets to the road that leads up to the observatory, and I'll tie in with him there.
0: So when he turns on Braden Ranch Road, you'll tie in with him?
1: Yeah, he'll come down Braden Ranch Road towards the observatory, and right before you take a left off of Braden Ranch to go up to the observatory, I will meet him at that junction.
0: Below the observatory.
1: Correct.
0: Copy.
1: Have him contact me on UTAC.

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There's another hotspot right about the Twin Sisters sign.

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2: I have a Benton County dozer that will be arriving at the intersection of Observatory Road and Brayden Ranch Road. They're going to be headed this way. 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
1: Yeah, I copy that. 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You're right there.

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1: Isaac, Clinton, Charles, X-ray, Adam, 0021.

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Last of Ramos Gonzalez, first of Jennifer, date of birth is 1/12/2000.

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Is that Rancher?

0: guys.
1: And just checking with you, is it still on the west side of Hatch?
2: Dispatch 431, 403.
1: Blowing up over the hill.
3: 431.
4: 406.
0: Yes.
2: 431, 403, 1100 North East East Street at Home Depot for a shoplift in progress. Male and female are fleeing apprehension. They're in the parking lot now. Male has a shaved head, green t-shirt, shorts, carrying a reusable bag. Female has both bags on foot towards Myra.
0: Alpha, air attack, third ground, 1.
4: 406.
0: Redness.

0: walked on there a little bit, but I caught in the Spring Gulch there. It's making a little bit of push. You want to hold the road. We have retardant coming in on that side.
1: Alright, crossing 95 off 630, Redstone Night, white trailer, unknown state, 605, 632, 4 stage on the side, Lake Capel.
2: 12, 31.
1: Oh, 31, 12, 3.

0: 31403, female is now towards C Street, long brown hair, approximately 5'2", male is now towards Myra. 5'2", with long brown hair, unknown clothing. She is carrying reusable shopping bags that include the items that were taken. It would be Milwaukee and Ryobi tools.
1: I don't see anybody on Myra at all. We can use another unit up here.

0: 51 to 51. What's your status? Yeah, come up here as soon as you can.
1: This is Division Alpha, go ahead. I have all of my resources on hatch. So four engines, a water tender, and an ATV.
2: Cubs, do you have some down low?
1: Yes, that contact could be 3061. College Place, Texas. They're low.

0: sounds like they both got into a vehicle and left. It'll be Washington Adams, George, Union 3471.
1: That plate was registered 98, Oldsmobile Cutlass, unknown color to a Charlie.
0: So break out on the left shoulder, back towards the power line. Copy, thank you. If you can add it to the call.
2: Yeah, copy. We're getting close to the road here.
3: For three.

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0: 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I do have some names of subjects that were in it at that time.
1: Copy. I'll check it out. Thank you.
0: Copy.
2: 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Come all the way to the cell tower.

0: 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Try to pick that up for
1: you. 03-231. 231. We're working on getting a picture of the couple.
2: This isn't going to be a Cutlass. This is going to be a Chevy. It looks like an Infiniti, but the plate is Adam George Union 3471.
1: Copy.
3: 231 confirming Adam George Union 2471.
2: This is going to be Adam George Union 3471, so this is going to be the wrong one.
3: Negative, you got the right plate. Confirming.
2: Yes, it is Adam George Union 3471.
4: Go ahead, first.
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0: Manager, 3-9 training. Here's that. Here's round one.
1: Can you take apart?
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0: I can move them up onto the top of the mesa.

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1: Over.
2: License negative one. He is clear trespass. He is not trespassed from Home Depot. 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Also clear on trespassing from Home Depot.
3: Step 4.

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Good afternoon. Word contact of the lead aircraft at the Quinn Sister Fires in this time.

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0: Awesome, thank you.
2: So, Cameron, Clint 5151 on FSCs, I'll be turning for him.
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2: to
1: Division 8, Alpha.
2: Control, Anoretic, ECH, Mouthless 119, a red SharePoint to my over trailer.
1: There's a resource or two up here. It's getting 40.
0: I'm on my way.
2: Cano controls, Anoretic, E-City-2, exit 122, red semi, silver trailer, lane travel.
0: Yeah, disregard for now.
2: Pilot,
0: 152.
2: Oh, Waller, 728, got it. Walla 728 status.
3: 728, I'll be clear. Yeah, I'm aggressive.
0: Copy. I'll, if you have anything down and staging at all, I'll take it up Hatch Grade Road. I'll be there in a minute.
4: Division Alpha, stand by. Don't come down the road. We got the, nose coming up.
0: Sweet. They're supposed to stay on the main road, but I guess we'll take them up here for now.
1: One to Division Alpha. We're actually getting a hold of this thing.
2: Two there, Mark.
1: Clear. Officer.
0: Okay, I'm still going to come see you guys, see what's going on, but I'll be a little bit delayed.
1: Copy.

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Coming down to me right now.

0: Kennelec 151, over.
1: 51 to Division Alpha. I say we send them back up as soon as they're full. This wind shifted and it's getting hit.
2: Copy. Command, you copy direct. Go ahead and send the trucks up hatch grade to tie in my resources.
3: Copy.
4: Okay, can you P1 me that Oklahoma Ridge?

0: 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East 12 Mount Falls, 331, Charles David Lincoln, 1518.
1: 431.
2: Poplar and 5th with an Oregon 768, all X-ray acquaintance.

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1: Can you put us on a hatch grade fire for the last 2 hours? And we'll be here.
2: I've recovered the tools. They're at Banner Bay.
0: Copy.
3: Copy. Thank you. Are you with Officer with us by chance?
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0: Herrera. Ezekiel. Ida Zebra. Edward King. Ida Adam Lincoln. Two middle. Victor Mary. 2007-09-13.
1: Number 1 6.
3: Last of Smith, first of Arby, Adam Robert Boy Young, middle B Bryson, he is a junior, date of birth 5-16-79.

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0: Okay. 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We're both going to be tied up for a while.
1: 431, while all clear, Adam.
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1: Okay.

0: Tim at Pelfi 1. Also, go ahead, spelling the first once more. Sending no record, no return. Hera, Ezekiel, Ida, Zebra, Edward, King, Ida, Adam, Lincoln, V Victor, 2007-0913.
1: Spelling it first. Ida, Zebra, Edward, King, Ida, Adam, Lincoln. Maybe a double middle of Vicente, Marquise, Marquise, Mary, Adam, Robert, Queen, Union, Edward, Sam.
0: Good, spelling it
1: last. Once more.
0: Good, spelling it last.
1: Henry, Edward, Robert, Edward, Robert, Adam.
0: Presenting.

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0: Last of Wednesday. Going is Lincoln, Ida, Nora, David, Sam, Adam, Young, first Nicholas, middle S for Scott, date of birth 5/16/1986.

0: One Apache dispatch. 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
1: He's returning license, negative one.
0: I was told to call in, there's a new start, you might have a divert for some aircraft.

0: copy. Running out of work down there. 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I'm going to have a divert for your copter. 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
1: Two WSP 1231, Voyage 182, mile plus 4.
0: So we went out to dispatch. Princess is air attack. Winner.
1: In custody, go ahead. 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
1: Tell them. He'll be in custody for minor possession of alcohol, as well as possession of the stolen firearm.
0: 2031 13.

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1: What is it? 728.
0: 728. Control 6, pedestrian, patch 5, North 395 Blue Bridge, Hispanic female, gray hair, walking southbound on the roadway. Reporting 45 by a white Mercedes, pulled over near the female. Male got out and walked towards her.
2: Transition
3: with two Gulf Alpha. Charlie. 651,
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3: ETA. 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
0: 11
2: 7-2-8, well, walk clear. Hey, Adam Aggressive, and that plate will be out of Oklahoma if that helps.
1: 5-1-3-4, go
0: ahead.
4: 289 Lincoln on the board. Can you make me the responsible? You can take Wildlife 4-1 off of it and then show me en route.
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0: to the field room for information, and Cassidy does not have a CTL.
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0: Charlie 1, 52.

0: 4-7.
1: Units are clear. I'll have a report.
0: Did you want these calls put into one?
1: That would be great, yes. Go ahead. Are you still at the traffic stop location? Copy. Thank you guys for your help.
0: Two 29, confirm you're clear.
1: Front of Home Depot. Copy, I'll be there shortly.

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0: Report of theft at 1417 South College Avenue.
2: 6-3, go ahead. Can you head back this way between Fort Kelly and Twin Sisters for a flare-up?
3: Heading that way.

0: 157, 169, Main and 2nd in Burbank for complaint, juveniles riding electric bikes on the sidewalk. 6-1 to
1: command.
0: You
1: can clear it. 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

0: full tenders here, the partials and the fill-ins. 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
1: I'm going to clear around Benton County for the test. Tow has it. 3 and pound.
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0: 26 Oahu.
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0: I'll be out at 201 East Maple Street in Burbank on a follow-up. 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
5: 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We have two on the bus. 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
1: 431.
2: East 12 on false 330. Charles Victor Turnham, 66. Correction, 6659.
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0: Yamalı.
1: 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I do have the two full strike teams. I'm probably going to split them here at Braden Ranch Road, keep one down low, and we have enough room up at the observatory to get everybody else in there.
2: Yeah, so are you going to drop off units to relieve my units as you're on your way up? Is that what you're saying?
1: Yeah, that's a good copy. I'm going to stop here and get some of these guys laid out and just patrol the road, pick up any hot spots, and your crews can be relieved.
2: Awesome. I'll see you at the observatory.

0: 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Highway 12 and Spalding, Adam Union, Sam, 1558.
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2: If they still have a helicopter on scene, we're going to need them back down.

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1: On Bob Lula, go ahead.
0: 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I'll see if I can shoot some help.
1: We're trying to get eyes on up there, make sure it's on the line rather than up in the black.

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0: is able to raise air attack, they're going to get some eyes and contact you direct.
1: Feel free to try and get a little look-see down the canyon, make sure it's something on the line.
0: Just so you know, our complement of aircraft that we still have on station, one helicopter, two Super Scoopers, and two seats. We lost the VLAPs and a helicopter for a new start.
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2: 431, 1423.
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0: Vision Alpha Air Tech. 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
1: 228.
0: 229,
1: 238, 81 West Oak Street in the empty lot there for a fight, Mel versus Mel in the alley.

0: 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Dispatch.
1: Go ahead.
0: We're clear of the 7:30 fire, we'll be heading back to town.
1: The 1431, I...

0: 29. There's no one in the lot right now.
1: 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Off the road. Your grass sticks up down here by the house. The corner.
2: I'd
1: like to get myself and my tender out of here pretty soon.
3: 248.
2: I'm pulling into McDonald's parking lot off Isaac. Washington, Charles, Frank Boy, 1629.
3: Copy.
0: You want to just proceed back to the way station? We'll tie in with Chief 391 real quick.
1: I'll bring my tender with me. We'll leave Grass 61 here at the far southwest corner.
0: Copy. Thanks.
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0: 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Lock Oak. At 81, West Oak Street. Cross streets are North 3rd Avenue and North 2nd Avenue. Engine 1. Respond to assault PD arrive. Confirmed patient is stable. Request evaluation. Lock Oak. At 81, West Oak Street. Time of 14:37.
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3: Copy. Engine 1, you're en route. Parking lot, 81 West Oak Street. In the alley, PD on scene with a male. Laceration on his shoulder and head injury after a fight.

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0: Confirming both parties are in custody.
1: That's correct.

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2: 231, dispatch.
0: 231. 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I'll put you back on the original standby.

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1: B. Rose and 2 Cannon Street, Charles Robert Paul, 7266.
2: 3, 1448.
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3: Left,
2: from the 730 fire.
0: 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Also, 3 status?
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1: Copy.

0: Go ahead.
1: He's returning suspended revoked third. Convicted felon, negative one.
0: Received. I'll take a second unit on code.
1: To Washington Division.
0: About, I'll respond. 31, thank you.

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0: 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We are clear of the Highway 7030 fire, not in service.
1: Copy. At 1500.

I think we could benefit from additional aircraft, but the climate within the general neighborhood here is that we're low priority, and they've actually been asking us repeatedly what we can give up. And so far, we're holding on to what we've got, but we're getting asked a lot if we can make our aircraft available to higher prices.

0: We did have two of the scoopers head out on a fuel and return, and I think dispatch missed the part that it was a fuel and return. So we've actually just getting them back on scene now.
1: Chief 381, dispatch.
2: Chief 381.
1: All district agents, you're clear 730.
2: Chief 381, 1502.

southern boundary, and chewing up some pretty good ground. We're working on it with everything we got. Break. Up a little bit of this unburnt stuff between the main body of black and then the pivot fields to the south.

0: continuous. 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And honestly, it would take another wind shift another couple hours in the burning period before we'd be really impacting most of the fields as well.
1: 248, dispatch.
2: 248.
1: One in custody.
0: Wish we could do more for you. Biggest thing for tomorrow, you know, if there's any part of this where retardant would be acceptable, would be to develop some sort of map that shows that. And, you know, we could make a strong recommendation that whoever comes out first for air attack tomorrow is equipped with that information. And, you know, that might change the picture as far as what we can successfully do. If you've got any pieces of this that you think we could get the green light to put retardants on.

this is just my opinion, so for what it's worth, but where you're at with the wilderness and the pivots and, you know, pivots on two sides, really three sides of this thing, and what I'm hearing on the other fires, you know, you guys are likely to be, you know, priority three, maybe priority four, for getting stuff tomorrow as well.

0: 343, dispatch.
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0: Utility 343 will be clear of the drag strip in service.
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0: 41. Go ahead. Can you landline dispatch, please? 10-4.
1: Ran to eastbound 340 from Columbia Park Trail. Boy Victor, correction, Boy Frank Victor, 0251.
2: 719, 1509.
0: County Jail, on corporate mail.
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1: 238, copy.

0: 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Standby 1.
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2: Partially.
0: Thank you. Have a good day.

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0: 7-19, 15-14.
2: Chief 62.
3: This fire has been turned over to the state. State resources are on scene. All 56 units will be clear back in service.
2: Thank everybody for me.

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0: 8240-39, Charles M. Lincoln 3969, on the left.

0: No, that's a concern, but we also got the seats back here, but I can divert a helicopter over to you. You'll just have to go for fuel, and I'm expecting the fire boss to be back in about 20 minutes.
1: Cuddy Lane for harassment over Twitter and phone. It's a little bit more in depth than that. This person is posting pictures of Cuddy Lane service juvenile.
2: Received.
3: Copy.

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0: First.
1: Eric 347, 1521.
2: I am not getting a return for anything that matches that model and serial.
0: 431.
3: Wildlife 126, follow all out of service.
1: Wildlife 126, 1522.
4: Cooper 260 on winter. Up the same spot, but you're with all the red vehicles and stuff, and there's dozer going uphill there. I'm off, and let's get it cooled down while you see you guys. Are you guys going to burn that dozer line or just kind of hold it there?
0: Sisters incident. We're heading to Walla Walla for a fuel and return, showing 05 minutes en route, and we have 2 souls each and about an hour of fuel. Confirm AFIP.
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0: not in sight. Say again, the ground contact. You want to have them just clear the line.
1: 431 Wallawa.
0: Scoopers in down there.
2: 431.
1: Looks like they've opened up 730 both directions. Crews have cleared out.
2: Four 31, 1524.
3: So 19 Tom, direct check.
2: 719.
3: McClintock, and Mary's, D-Charles, L-I, Enora, T-Tom, O-C-K, Marconius, and Mary, A-R-O, correction, and Mary, A-R-C-O, Enora, E-U-S, middle left, Frank, 2006-74, and for the log, he, as he passed my traffic stop, he popped a wheelie on his bike.
0: Jensen, it's going to be one.
2: McClintock, 2028 expiration, two-wheel motorcycle only, motorcycle endorsement.
3: 719.
2: 719, 1524.

0: good. And what we'll probably do is treat this spot, if you view it as a unique fire, we're going to work on the left flank, assuming the right flank will probably hit the big road if we're not able to get a handle on it. We'll start with the left flank. The head is going to hit it.
1: Sir, can I grab him? Don't think I cleared him. Clear CN last off.
2: 718, verify the stop of the motorcycle.
1: The last car before I press off in the car.
2: 718, 5225.

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2: Okay, this is 27.
3: Dispatch. G391. Do you have traffic for me?
0: I did, low priority. State just wanted to know if the highway was reopened.
3: I'm sorry, you were slightly broken. Can you repeat?
0: Is the highway completely reopened?
3: Yes, I believe DOT was out and 730 is now open.
0: Copy. Thank you.

Cooper's just lining up for final. 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Well, stand by. 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

0: but both shoulders still pretty active. We've got two loads in on the left flank of it, two more to follow, and we'll just keep pounding it.
1: 157, dispatch.
2: 157.
0: Beach and Cold Trail, you could start on the left heel and work up the left flank if you'd like.
3: Sorry, can I progress
0: that for us? I want to hit it with the next load.
2: 792, 1530.

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1: 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At 1017, Franklin Street, time of 1530.
2: Chief, 3-1 dispatch, headquarters.

eastern edge and leave the western flank unstaffed for us, and we'll hit it with at least one sortie from the scoopers. 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
2: Medic 1, best med urgent care, unconscious, unresponsive, difficulty breathing, allergic reaction. Patient was stung by. It's a sting of some kind.
1: Has any EPI been administered?
2: Not yet, they have it in hand.
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0: have trouble blocking debris. What's 240 just east of Duper Taylor? Tarp in both lanes.
1: 718 in the area.
0: 718 in the area, 1530.
2: Mac 1.
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2: They just administered an EpiPen.
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3: But so far it is, and we'll stay here with our eyes on this. 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
2: Isaacson White from Marin Toyota RAV4, brake checking, passing out of eastbound.
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3: 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I'll be in the parking lot of the Dollar Tree off Isaacs.

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0: En route, coming from Chestnut, 12.

0: 34 or 38. Let me know if I need to step it up at any point. They're good. They're compliant. Copy.
1: Jet, air attack. There to come. That stuff on top that was burning in those draws.
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0: Copy.
1: We'll keep an eye on it. I can use a few of them.
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1: 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Woodland. Plain sight.
0: Adam, Frank, John, 8987.
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0: 3022.
1: So 19 Director.
0: Go ahead. Made entry.
2: 719.
1: That was F. Frank, E-R-R-U-S-C-A, Daniel, A. Adam, 2002, 11-4.
2: 719, 1606.

0: 26 confirming Trump 1.
1: Seven Super's going back to that same line just to double up on it. Just wanted to let you know.
0: We're clear and available.
2: You want me to drop that way?
3: Yeah, I think my driver's 1012 as well. Right, 226. Dispatch, run from Washington.
1: Yeah, what's the main fire is pointed at right now is the second pivot, the one that's adjacent to the pivot you're currently working on. I estimate it's going to hit there within 45 minutes or so. No real opportunities out in front of it to do anything, and visibility at the head's a problem as well as far as getting aircraft in there.
3: Very back.
0: Crump is returning suspender revoked. Third, he is the respondent on a protection order. Otherwise, showing him negative on.
1: Yep, I think it is. I do have a medium helicopter coming on scene. Would you like to have him down here on this spot? We'll put this last load of scoopers on the left flank of this spot. And then if you'd like to, I can put that medium helicopter down here working with the ground contact just to clean this thing up and make sure that nothing gets out across the paved road. Or do you think you're looking pretty good? I can put that helicopter elsewhere.
0: 229, can you call it, Joe?
4: Medic 3, dispatch, transporting.
5: Oh, okay. Having 30 on the road.

0: second there. I concur. We'll put the helicopter to work on that.
1: Priority traffic, right?
2: 26.
1: 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Nobel.
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0: Resources, please stand by for the afternoon fire weather planning forecast for Sunday, June 14th, 2026. Rate. Today's observed in NPRS indices, METHOW, ERC in the 80th percentile, DI in the 80th percentile, preparedness level 3, staffing level 3, Chilean ERC in the 90th percentile, DI in the 81st percentile, preparedness level 4, staffing level 3, Valley ERC in the 80th percentile, DI in the 60th percentile, preparedness level 3, staffing level 3, Upper Basin ERC in the 83rd percentile, DI in the 89th percentile, preparedness level 2, staffing level 3, Lower Basin ERC in the 80th percentile, DI in the 77th percentile, preparedness level 3, staffing level 3, Yakima ERC in the 86th percentile, BI in the 86th percentile, preparedness level 3, staffing level 3, Lower Yakima ERC in the 83rd percentile, BI in the 81st percentile, preparedness level 3, staffing level 3, break.
1: This is off Alpha Tom, the fire. We'll be en route to Walla Walla for fuel. We've got about 40 minutes of fuel and 7 minutes for Walla Walla.
2: Can I throw 19, start?
3: 7.
2: 7-19, 16-13.

0: Yeah, when he comes in for fuel, maybe we'll have him move you guys over here. We could use some help in this little job here if you got that all buttoned up.
1: Can I call 3-1? Judge Stem advised has not received a warrant in the inbox.
2: 12-1. 12-1, 2-14. 26 has one in custody.
3: Copy, one in custody.
2: Southeast. East Washington and North Idaho discussion. Fire weather watch in effect from Tuesday morning through Tuesday evening for fire zone 703, 704, 705, 706, 707, 708, 709. Warm, dry, and windy on Tuesday with cold front passage. Warm and dry conditions continue into Monday. Onshore post-strike winds and elevated fire weather conditions through the Cascade Gaps on Monday. A strong, dry, cold front sweeps through on Tuesday, setting up a period of critical fire weather conditions in the afternoon and evening. Remaining dry, slightly cooler, right above normal temperatures and occasionally breezy for the rest of the week. Break. Zone 707, Western Columbia Basin. Zone alert, fire weather watch in effect from Tuesday morning through Tuesday evening. Gusty winds and low relative humidity from Monday afternoon through Monday evening. Sky weather, partly cloudy, minimum temperature 54 to 64 degrees, maximum humidity 35 to 50%. Winds northeast, 2-7 miles per hour, chance of wetting rain 0%. This concludes the fire weather forecast at 1616
4: with minor injury. Regency at the park. At 1440 Southeast Garrison Village Way. Cross streets are South Myra Road and Southeast Wimble Loop. 830-21. Respond to fall with minor injury. Regency at the park. At 1440 Southeast Garrison Village Way. Timeout 1618.
5: Right.
3: right, this is Pacific.
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3: 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And Adam on two passengers.
6: Tell the count. You could notify stretch down the signal.
1: Has been advised. Tell the 1620.
5: 20-foot wind, valley lower slopes, up slope less than 5 miles per hour. Bridges and upper slopes, light less than 5 miles per hour. GWI 0%, chance of lightning 0%, fixing height 6,000 feet above ground level. Transport winds north around 5 miles per hour. Ventilation index low, increasing to moderate.

Woman's Drive, windy on Tuesday with cold front passage. Warmer dry conditions continue into Monday. Onshore push of wind and elevated fire weather conditions to Cascade Gaps on Monday. A strong dry cold front moves through on Tuesday, setting up a period of critical fire weather conditions in the afternoon and evening, remaining dry, slightly cooler, but above normal temperatures.

0: Monday, sky weather mostly sunny, chance of lightning to present. Max temperature 87 to 97. Mid humidity 16 to 24%. 20-foot wind, 3 to 6 miles per hour in the morning, shifting to the northwest in the afternoon.
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0: Your afternoon fire weather forecast for Washington, Oregon.
1: 19, 22.
0: All fire and fire resources acknowledge the afternoon fire weather.
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4: 8:30:22 to dispatch.
5: Good morning, report. 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
4: 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Same traffic. We're en route to St. Mary's.
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0: 611 Southwest Bade Avenue for a suspicious or refusing Christian receiving mail address to a female. They believe that the person is possibly circling their block.
1: Four.

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1: 19 in disregard. I will handle.
0: Copy, I'll show you now. 419, show you clear.
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0: 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Charles Robert Henry, 2784.
2: 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Respond to fall with minor injury. At Southwest Stones Avenue.
1: 719.
2: Southwest 34. Rescue 3041. Respond to fall with minor injury. At Southwest Stones Avenue and Southwest 4th Street. Timeout 1634.

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2: 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We'll try to get it knocked down for you, but just information.

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0: We'll be responding in place of rescue 3041.
1: Copy, this will be area zone 4. Cautious breathing, 61-year-old male has fallen. Shark is phase. Harper did not see any visible bleeding. Closest address is 515 Downs.

0: Engine 3011. Go ahead, Randy. You got a full crew? Two of us, you can go ahead and respond, please. Dispatch, add me to the call, please.
1: Copy.

0: Officer 301 to Walla Walla. Want to send us a non-emergency to this ambulance from another department. Since we don't have a transport unit, we can always turn them back.
1: Copy.

Medic 1, respond to fall with minor injury at Southwest Stones Avenue and Southwest 4th Street. Medic 1, respond to fall with minor injury at Southwest Stones Avenue and Southwest 4th Street. Timeout 16:38.

0: to medical, and you can come non-emergency until we get an agent on the scene. We don't have any way to transport right now.
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2: 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District 6 and Pike. 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
5: 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A3021. Right, same area. 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
2: Lieutenant, 6-1, dispatch.
0: Quarter, C. Charles, O.R., D.W.E.R., John, middle, W., 1992,
1: 1223.
2: 719, Detroit Park. Go ahead. Copy, there's a call on Port Kelly. Copy, for tires around the area. Copy, that'll be responding. I'll also try to get in contact with. We just got a call over on the Fort Kelly side. Someone's reporting tires on fire. I don't know if you have any resources on the 730 side. Yeah, I copy. Thanks.
1: 248-231. 231. 12 Baldwin from 6 Mile. 248-231, North 13th and West 3 for an audible alarm going off in the area, possibly from the Farmers Co-op.
3: Both copy.
2: Would you like us to still respond to 730 with our resources, even though it's Bob?
4: No, you guys can stay. We'll get units heading that way. Thank you.
2: Yeah.
5: Lieutenant 6-1, dispatch.
2: Lieutenant 6-1.
5: I made contact with Chief 381, which is in charge of the state mode resources on that fire. He says he's going to get units over there to handle, so District 6 will remain in service.
2: Grabber, thank you.
4: Fire down on the highway, off Highway 730. Curious if you could break off an engine and or two and see if you can get eyes on that. We still don't have any resources.
1: 719, verify last name is the Charles Ocean Robert William, correction, David William, Edward Robert.
3: By the way station, or do I need to go down the river?
0: 719, I'm clear. She's been warned to stay off the road.
4: Yeah, when you get down the gravel road, instead of turning right to the way station.
1: No Washington return on record for Froder John W. Like William, 1992, 1223.
0: Proceed.
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